Doc with the Moondog Matinee. I'm so happy to be here at Kauai Community Radio today. I was looking for music for the show, for your ears, for our hearts, and you know, looking through the records, I almost cried. There's just so much beauty in music. I have a hard time deciding really what I'm going to play, but a couple of favorites of mine coming out to you today from my formative years. Not trying to put a date to my age or anything, but some beautiful music coming your way.

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1: Three High Court judges have cleared the way for power.
2: It was announced today that the replacement for the Atlantic conveyor, the container ship lost in the Falklands conflict, will be built in Japan. A spokesman for Cuba
3: moving in, and they say the third world countries like Bolivia, which produce the drug, are

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0: 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Here we have more wonderful music coming your way. This next song I had on a cassette tape when I was in high school. And I would play it night after night after night. And I think

0: foe and friend. We are all equals in the end. This is KKCR Hanalei, KAQA Kilauea. 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
0: Mahalo for supporting Kauai Community Radio, and a special mahalo goes out to The Healthy Hut and Hukilau Lanai, as well as all to the listeners. A big mahalo. Mahalo to this land, to the people who have supported all of us in being here. I'd like to especially thank the faithful and hardworking employees of KKCR, all two of them, who make sure that everything happens, who give of their most precious attention and energy to keep the radio station afloat, to keep it organized, to keep it populated with human beings, with voices, with interests, with caring. They malama the radio station. They make sure that we all have a place to sit, and water and electricity for the business. They make sure that there are funding avenues available. They make sure that the DJs have everything they need to perform this simple gift, this little service. And so their work is so greatly appreciated by me, and as well as many other people, even though many people may not realize the work that goes into it. So thank you all so very much. You know who you are. So that last hour, what a mash of music. Holy cow. Some of it I couldn't even stay in my seat for. And I really hope that it reached you in a good way. We have more music ahead for you. I oftentimes pick straight from the rack because something about it has caught my eye and grabbed my attention. So here's one I've never heard of before, John Redburn.

What a treat. A train song. Oh my god, that was good. It was like we were right on the train with him. So awesome. All right, next coming up is from the Giants of Jazz recordings, Jelly Roll. Probably one of the early great contributions to the world of jazz, who really made a form of jazz.

0: Mahalo for supporting Kauai Community Radio. This is Jonathan Lee with the Cornucopia of Sound. That last song was a Tuba Skinny song out of New Orleans, the home of jazz.
1: Aloha mai kakou. Today marks the start of the last anahulu, or 10-day period, of the Hawaiian moon cycle. Ho'emi means to reduce, diminish, to draw back, to return backwards. We will see the moons growing thinner and thinner in this waning anahulu. Today's moon phase is Ole Kukahi, the 21st night of the lunar month. On the Aina, it is not a good day for planting. Instead, cultivate and irrigate other plants. Prune plants remain cut back longer. On the Kai, fishing will be unproductive as well. Ole means without or nothing. Large or important projects, meetings, or decisions should not occur today due to the high improbability of success.
0: Mahalo. 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There are a few items I saw in the list and the stack that I was like, whoa, how do I get one of these? And we do have a very simple process. There is a shop option on the website, or you make a donation and we give you gifts, like little thank yous for being a part of the stream here. Also, we have slots available. Come on up to KKCR in Princeville, and you too can join the family and be one of the community voices on the air, where you can craft a musical show all to your liking and give it to the public. More music coming your way.

Do you ever feel like that? Caught up in your daily life? Performing the tasks that everyone says you should perform? And it feels like it's just an endless stream? As if you were sitting in the railway station. Got a ticket for my destination. On a tour of one-night stands, my suitcase and guitar in hand, and every stop is neatly planned for a poet and a one-man band. As if the day-in and day-out grind of whatever function that you have chosen or has chosen you, and really all you wish is that you were homeward bound, that life had a meaning that was leading toward being home. I wish I was homeward bound, home where my thoughts escaping, home where my music's playing, home where my love lies waiting silently for me. The place of home that when I arrive, it's not a huge fanfare so much as it is a reception of beauty, of love waiting, of music playing, like being hugged by the most nurturing, beautiful caress. Home.

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Wow, what a day. What a day. What a day. Thank you so much for listening. I hope you enjoyed the music. And we will... I'll be back next week, 2 to 4, with the Cornucopia of Sound. And we'll both find out what music has in store for us. Coming up next is the Living Sovereign program, and Lindsay Boogie is going to be at the command, at the controls, at the cockpit, at the helm, starship, KKCR.

quote, "I could not turn back the time for political change, but there is still time to save our heritage. You must remember never to cease to act because you fear you might fail. The way to lose any earthly kingdom is to be inflexible, intolerant, and prejudicial. Another way is to be too flexible, tolerant of too many wrongs, and without judgment at all. It is a razor's edge. It is the width of a blade of peely grass. To gain the kingdom of heaven is to hear what is not said, to see what cannot be seen, and to know the unknowable. That is aloha. All things in this world are two. In heaven, there is but one." Unquote. Queen Liliuokalani, 1917. Found on epilogue page of the book, The Betrayal of Liliuokalani by Helena G. Allen.

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0: that can hear my voice, sending you aloha from the island of Kauai, Hanalei, in the bay. And from Lindsay and me, I'm Auntie Nani Pua Nani Rogers, and welcoming you to our Living Sovereign program on this first Monday of August 2026. And I want to give a salute to that the first part of the show when we read the quote about the Queen, the quote about the Queen. I just wanted to raise awareness that we love our Queen and we honor him and we revere her all the time. She is very definitely on our minds because of the things that is happening to our nation right now. And because of what happened to her, to take the punishment for all of us of imprisonment for doing nothing but defending our country. So, mahalo and aloha to the memory and to the love of our Queen, Queen Liʻuokalani. We love you. We also would like to welcome all of you, our listeners, especially ones that come and listen to us all the time, our faithful ones. I love you guys. Thank you so much for joining us again on this beautiful day. It's kind of pretty much good weather here in Hanalei. It's hot. Kind of humid, yeah?
1: Yeah.
0: Yeah. It was a nice drive, though.
1: Yeah, it was. It was. Roads were clear. Beautiful.
0: Never rained. It usually does rain, and that's fine. That's Hanalei for you. So here we are. Back at the radio station and welcoming all of you and letting you know that we also would love to hear from any of you. If you have a Facebook page, can you do me a favor? Go look for Pua Nani Rogers on Facebook and you will see my posts that I do every first Monday to our Facebook, Ohana and Friends. And so this time I wrote and invited all of you to please, this program is for our listeners, our people that tune in. And what it is to offer you an opportunity to use your voice to share any mana'o. Mana'o is thoughts or no'o thoughts of what's happening in your life. Are you being impacted by anything negative in your community? Not that we like to talk about negative stuff, but anything, maybe a happy thing that might be happening. We're going to be talking about happy things today. We're going to have reports on all the separate events that have been happening out on our different islands. We've had quite a bit of celebrations because we're celebrating our sovereignty. It's called La Hoʻihoʻiʻea, and La Hoʻihoʻiʻea means a day when our sovereignty was returned to our islands from the British, because temporarily we were British subjects. We were under their protection, that's why. And because we had a great relationship, our kings and queens had great relationships with the Queen of England. So that's the story on how that all happened. So
1: tell us about your shirt, Anakay. Oh. Because she's wearing a La Hoʻihoʻiʻea t-shirt. This is Auntie Pua Nani Rogers, star of a t-shirt near you. Her face is on this t-shirt. I've never seen a real person wearing their own face on their t-shirt. But that's what they were giving out? That's amazing.
0: Right. It was an anniversary of La Hoʻihoʻiʻea. And they were honoring Auntie Moani Keala Akaka and myself.
1: And there's you
0: and
1: on the other side.
0: Rogers.
1: Unreal.
0: Yeah.
1: Such
0: with
1: a
0: pictures.
1: Unreal.
0: Yeah.
1: Congratulations.
0: Thank you. Yeah. Well, it's something that I got into years ago, the event. And I was there from the beginning when our Dr. Kekuni Blaisdell, one of my heroes, my mentors, started this event. He was also the one that said that we are Kanaka Maoli, the word Kanaka Maoli. And I went to look it up, and it actually means somebody with pure Hawaiian blood. Mm-hmm. However, in this time and place now, it's anybody that has Hawaiian blood.
1: Because how often do you come across people with 100% since the genocide?
0: Exactly.
1: Yeah.
0: So it's a political name. And because they've changed the meanings of Native Hawaiian and what it is to be a Hawaiian. And funny, but you know, people, one of the things that we had to prove was who we are, our identities. Mm. So to all of you out there, let me ask you, do you know who you are and how people look at you and think of you?
1: Wow.
0: You know,
1: I don't want to think about that.
0: Call
1: too
0: me
1: much.
0: Up. Call me up and let me know if you have any anything to say about that.
1: We do have some scheduled callers, is that right? Some scheduled guests.
0: Yes,
1: we're
0: we
1: waiting
0: do.
1: To hear from one now.
0: Yes. Yes, we do. Oh, I'm glad they're calling in. By the way, a lot of our subject today is going to probably be about the military, and you'll see why as the program goes along. So, welcome to our caller.
1: Well, it might be a good time while we wait for our first scheduled guest to call to just maybe get this out of the way. And this is actually super important. As you may or may not know, Kalani Vieira just did Paddle for Life over the weekend. He circumnavigated the island 101 miles. He arrived yesterday. And, you know, the sad irony is that two people passed away this weekend in the ocean. So here's Kalani Vieira, you know, trying to get money, trying to get funds for the Lifeguard Association and spread awareness for ocean safety. Meanwhile, two people die on the same weekend that he's doing this paddle around the island. So,
0: right. So
1: it's a good time for me to let you know this about the Kauai Lifeguard Association. Sure, listen.
0: Thank you.
2: 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This has been a deep dive into water safety on KKCR with Ocean Safety Bureau's North Lieutenant Chad Lisman. Mahalo and aloha.
1: Yeah, ocean safety, boy. It's real. No
0: good
1: swimming
0: one.
1: Or ocean activities at Kekaha Beach because
0: right
1: big,
0: now,
1: big
0: yeah.
1: 15-foot tiger. Yeah, so it's no joke. If you're in doubt, try to stay on the land.
0: So be safe, our people in the ocean, please. And mahalo for that PSA warning.
1: All right. Okay. I think we've got your first guest here on the Aloha Caller. You're live on Kauai Community Radio. Can you hear us?
3: Aloha. Yes, I can. Can you hear me? This is Helene.
0: Oh, yes, Helene. Aloha.
1: Loud and clear.
0: Mahalo, mahalo for calling.
3: Hi, Auntie Nani.
0: Hi. Pehe
3: aloha no.
0: Aloha to you, too. Oh, you're such a hardworking girl. Helene, I've been watching you every step of the way. And because it's important. You're one of the best night workers I know on the internet to keep us abreast of all that is going on. So go ahead. Introduce yourself, where you're from, and what you do.
3: Okay. My name is Helene Sonora Pale. I'm from Oahu. And I am the spokesperson for Kalahui Hawaii, a Native Initiative for Self-Determination and Self-Governance. I work at the University of Hawaii as my day job, but I'm an aloha aina kia'i, an advocate in the community.
0: Yes.
3: I have two boys and been married to Shane Pali, my husband, who I met in the movement, and married him, and we raised our family up together here on Oahu. He's from Molokai.
0: Yes. Beautiful family, by the way. All of you. And, of course, I know Shane from Kalahui, too, back in the day. So mahalo for carrying on with that. with that nationhood initiative that we started a long time ago. Okay, yeah. Go ahead.
3: Did you want me to just talk about what's going on here in Oahu?
0: We can mention the events and also I think there was burials and there's also water fights over there. Yeah, Wailupe or...
3: So just an update on what's going on here. RIMPAC 2026, which is the world's largest international maritime exercise, is wrapping up. And this was the largest. They had over 30 countries that came in, including Israel. It's basically where all these ships come in, and they actually sink ships into our Moana, and they practice war games. Also, the military leases is still a big issue here on Oahu. Mm-hmm. I just attended a OHA, Office of Foreign Affairs, informational meeting on the leases and what they're doing. OHA has a seat on the advisory committee for the military leases negotiation. That committee was made by the governor. And the good thing about OHA is they have been very transparent about what they're doing and what's being said. And previously we had this everybody was saying that they're going to... they want to condemn the land. So we're talking about over 40,000 acres of land, including Kauai and PMRF.
0: Mm-hmm.
3: That's up. The lease is up in 2029.
0: Mm-hmm.
3: And so that's a lot of land that is leased from the state of Hawaii.
0: Yeah.
3: And these are stolen Hawaiian lands that the military is using to bomb. In PMRF, they're using these lands to launch missiles.
0: Yeah.
3: They actually launch missiles from the burials.
0: Yep. No Nohili.
3: They launch missiles from there. These leases are up, and this is an opportune time for Kanaka to step up and to get these lands back and to advocate for that. Beautiful. Were talking, the U.S. military and the governor was talking about condemning these lands and just taking them, but that conversation has changed because of the federal delegation. They're now saying, no, you got to go through the process. OHA is trying to push them to redo, they're trying to push the U.S. Army to redo their Pohakuloa and their Oahu EIS, Environmental Impact Statement. Both EISs were rejected at the Board of Land and Natural Resources, which was a great victory for all of us who submitted testimony and have been working on this issue for so many years.
0: Right.
3: That was a really good victory. They need to redo those EISs. The EISs were inadequate. It didn't cover any of all the lands that they're occupying, and it's not transparent in what they're really doing. The hard part with the military is that they always hide behind national security as a means of saying, no, we don't need to share anything, what we're doing. And so we don't really know what kind of weapons they're practicing with, what's being stored on these lands, what damage. We don't know the full extent, and I think that's a real issue. And again, I want to also announce that Pu'uhonoa, Wailupe, I think, Auntie, we've talked about it with you multiple times, which is a burial ground on the east side of Oahu.
0: Right, yeah.
3: We just got approval for a grant to have those lands purchased
0: aside
3: so that those burials will be preserved in perpetuity for our children and our grandchildren. We created a pu'uhonoa. We established that, which is...
0: How many burials over there?
3: Right now, six.
0: Six.
3: But we believe there's way more, that we
0: have
3: documented.
0: It could be a cemetery, right?
3: It is, actually.
0: It is.
3: We've actually found so many.
0: Yeah, okay.
3: There's so many caves around and in that area.
0: Oh.
3: Plus, there's actual cultural sites, archaeological sites that were found there. So we just got that victory about a couple weeks ago in the city council that was approved.
0: Oh my God.
3: And then, yeah, and there's a lot of stuff. We were supposed to, Kalahui Hawaii was planning our Pico gathering on Kauai in Naue, and the theme was Naue Ohala. Nahala o Naue, Kalamai.
0: Right.
3: And we are moving it to Molokai. Apologies for this.
0: No problem.
3: Move, but because that's of okay. the tragedy and, you know. But
0: Molokai.
3: And mahalo our September 17th to the 20th is our Pico gathering on. It's now going to be on Molokai.
0: Okay.
3: In East Molokai.
0: Right.
3: Those are going to be workshops on Kuleana lands, genealogy. We're going to do some direct action training and also some community service in the community. So if, you know, we're going to put that out today. And then
0: Kaho'olawe
3: yeah,
0: too?
3: Of course.
0: Anything on Kaho'olawe from Molokai? Is that included in this event?
3: No, military? We're not talking about Kaho'olawe, but it is the 50th anniversary. I know that.
0: Yeah, okay.
3: And on Sunday, there's the Family Sunday. It's during the day. They're having speeches and music at Ilani Palace for the 50th anniversary of Kaho'olawe.
0: Okay.
3: The return of that island to the state of Hawaii. So I don't know if you consider that a return, but...
0: No, it wasn't.
3: You know, Kaho'olawe... Yeah, Kaho'olawe can. Well, I guess it's written in the agreement that Kaho'olawe will go back to the recognized nation once that's established.
0: That's what the deal was. That's when we would get it
3: right.
0: back. But we would have to form a government first, or show them that we do have a government. Hey, I wonder if we can do that, Heolani. Could we get together and can we form a structural physical government? I've been asking that for so long. You know why? Because I wanted our own judges and our own courts. But our people were getting arrested, yeah? So, you know, the courts weren't on our side. So I thought, well, where's our Hawaiian courts then? That's what we need. Because most of our actions are kingdom laws. You know?
3: Yeah.
0: Right. Anyway, that's a good question to put out, and I hope people will call back and give us some ideas on what they think about how we can form a physical government, you know. And it's not going to be hard. We can just duplicate the good agencies that are already established and just, you know, latch onto that and be set,
1: that's
0: right?
1: What everybody else does, yeah.
0: Yeah.
1: Yeah. So that's how it seems like.
0: But it'll be our own laws and our own rules.
1: Right.
0: Okay.
3: So, and one of the issues we're talking about in this Pico gathering is the four arenas of sovereignty. So we're going to, you know, and of course that comes from Kalahui's master plan, but the four arenas about how all of the work that we're doing in whatever, you know, whether it's in the community or it's at the legislature, or if it's, you know, hooing something or occupying, it all advances us towards sovereignty and AI.
0: Right.
3: And that, you know, that's a discussion I think we need to start having, because there's a lot, there's attacks on the Hawaiian homes, the attacks on the Hawaiian health scholarships, and the attacks on the Kamehameha schools. So we're living in a kind of those times where there's so many challenges up that we're facing. The challenges haven't really gone down. It's just changed. But our kupuna have faced many challenges too. So we just have to keep the movement
0: keep
3: going.
0: Telling
3: and
0: the
3: keep
0: truth.
3: Alive.
0: Yeah, we got to keep telling the truth.
3: There you go.
0: They don't handle
3: keep
0: the truth, though.
3: The truth. There you go. Oh, my gosh.
0: I know. So, I don't know. Do we have to start with maybe writing affidavits or statements or memorandums or, you know, something to start the thing rolling with our voices and statements written? I don't know.
3: I love it. I love that.
0: Yeah,
3: you know,
0: we got to do something. All of us. But we got to do it together. All eight islands.
3: Yeah, exactly.
0: Yeah. That's the unity I've been looking for 40 years. At least have us agree.
3: And I'm so happy you're still going with this radio show.
0: Yeah.
1: You don't have a choice, Auntie Nani.
0: Yeah. All right, Helani, my Kailoa. But I got this one question about the Constitution, the Kalahui Constitution. What about our own Kingdom Constitution?
3: Constitution
0: support that.
3: Yeah, that's the bayonet constitution. And so it's problematic in terms of, you know, Kalakaua was forced to sign that constitution at gunpoint, supposedly.
0: Yeah.
3: And, you know, if that constitution really needs to be updated, it only allows men to vote, you know, things like that. But it's a, you know, the Kingdom of Hawaii had, you know, solid governance and laws and that were very progressive. So,
0: I thought the constitution that we were using is the Queen's Constitution. Because she did one.
3: The Queen's.
0: And that's why they went to put her in jail. But she had a constitution, so we could use that one, you know, update it if we need to fit, you know, 21st century kind stuff.
3: We got to honor our queen. I like that idea, Auntie.
0: Yeah, we got to honor the queen.
3: You know what would be a great idea? If we just do our own constitutional convention.
0: Aye.
3: We have our own delegates. We put in all our constitutions, even Kalahui's one. You know, we put them together and we come out with a new constitution that everybody can agree on. And we vote on them.
0: Right. Which would be kingdom laws. Constitution based on kingdom laws. There's got to be that. And
3: I get it. My only issue with the kingdom laws is the allowing of non-Hawaiians to vote, because that's how we lost the kingdom, was because the non-Hawaiians. That's the ones that went go. They took the oath of office, but they betrayed the queen. And so I think that's something we got to really talk about.
0: Yes, I'm glad you brought that up.
3: They take over everything.
0: Mm-hmm.
3: You know.
0: Yep.
3: And I'm not saying that, you know, if, you know, settlers are bad. I'm just saying that we need to, Hawaiians need to protect whatever we have.
0: Right.
3: And we need to advance and assert our own self-determination and govern ourselves and our own lands.
0: Exactly.
3: You know?
0: Yes, exactly. Wow, this is good fodder to talk about and to ponder and... let's not stop this conversation. It is to be continued even after we get off the air. Okay?
3: And Auntie, you're going to come to the Pico Oil. I'm going to try and send you the information.
0: I'd love to go to Molokai.
3: You never come long time, yeah?
0: Yeah, long time. Okay. Oh, no, I went not too long ago. My sister's, you know, my sister Cookie, was her 70th birthday party.
3: Oh.
0: I know. I should have called you guys up. I don't know if you were there, though, then. That was in May.
3: We wasn't there.
0: You weren't there.
3: We just came back, yeah.
0: Right.
3: But, yeah.
0: Next time.
3: I'd love to see you, Auntie, and thank you for keep going. I mean, you are an inspiration to all of us.
0: Oh, mahalo. Thank you. Mahalo kia kua, babe.
3: For all your energy.
0: Yeah. Mahalo kia kua, for sure. Thank you so much, Helani, and we'll keep in touch. Mahalo for calling.
3: Aloha,
0: ahuiho. Hi, oipu. Okay, wow.
1: 4:30.
0: It's 4:30. Right. We gotta take a break. Killer. We'll play one song.
1: Yeah, absolutely.
0: Okay.
1: Yeah, you've got it on Kauai's community radio station.
0: Almost forgot.
1: Don't say anything. Okay. This is Living Sovereign with Auntie Nani. We're going to be right back after
0: this music break.
1: this ting right here.
4: Aloha. Today's Hawaiian word of the day is hanauna. Hanauna is defined as generation, relative whose relationship was established several generations previously. It also means ancestry and birth. Hanauna like, relative of the same generation or a contemporary. Makuahine hanauna is an aunt, a female cousin of KKCR one's father or mother. Keiki hanauna is a nephew Foundation. Or niece. Kaikuahine hanauna is a female cousin of a male. Pili makahanauna means related through having a common ancestor. Namakuakane hanauna are uncles, fathers, brothers, and male cousins. In a sentence, ho'ohanohano ia nahanauna ekolu oka ohana. Three generations of family were honored. Hanauna, generation, ancestry, and birth.
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0: A oia, ua mau ke ea o ka aina I ka pono. However, today I would say e mau ke ea o ka aina I ka pono. Because ua, I think, is past tense. However, it is present tense for us. E mau ke ea. Okay, mai ka ilo. So we're getting ready for another caller.
1: Yes. Yeah. And I believe we have her holding. You ready?
0: Ready.
1: Okay, you're back. We're back. It's Living Sovereign on Kauai Community Radio. That's Auntie Nani Rogers. She's on her own t-shirt. We're here first Monday of every month from 4 to 6 p.m.
0: And her name is Emma.
1: And here we have Emma on the line. Aloha, Emma. You're live on the air. Can you hear us?
2: Aloha kako. Mahalo for having me on again, Auntie Nani. Always an honor.
0: Oh, my kailoa. I'm honored to have you as well. So, girl, you've been busy. I love it. Hey, is it cool? Is it cool time right now? Are we in cool?
2: We are absolutely in the time.
0: Okay, that's why. That's why we like this. It's the cool, eh, cool, eh. Woo.
2: Oh, yeah.
0: All right. Tell us your story, girl.
2: So, here today to talk about the situation going on at the Halekua Lu'au on Oahu. So, for those of us that are not familiar, the Halekua is a military hotel that is there to serve veterans, active duty members,
0: R&R. That's where they go for their R&R, they call it.
2: Yes, exactly. It's where they go to kick their feet up when they're not bombing our land actively. So the Halekua Hotel, they have a luau that they prostitute and exploit our culture out for money. And so when we had seen a clip that surfaced on the internet of the Halekua Hotel luau forcing our kanaka to stand on stage and dance to Proud to Be in America, Proud to Be an American, it felt very dystopian to me, honestly, and I had to look into what was going on. So at first we called and we were very respectful with the gentleman on the phone, and I've posted, you know, video evidence of all of these things going down for accountability and transparency. When I talked to him initially on the phone, I was greeted by a man named Corey, who is a kanaka apparently, and he shared, he pretty much told me nobody gives a rip and hung up on me. So, of course, that ignited, like you said earlier, Auntie, the coup season in me. And I started to do a little bit more digging and found out that the company that produces

0: this luau is called Malu Productions. So okay. I called Malu Productions a few times, actually. I haven't had a call back. And I kind of just, the more I sat with this issue and the more things that came across my desk about the exploitation of our culture while also refusing to listen to Kanaka, the more I felt that it was important for us to be heard as Kanaka, because this issue isn't just about the luau and the exploitation of our culture. It's the military occupation as a whole.
1: Exactly. So, but by the way, the people that you talk to that do the luau, are they Kanaka?
0: Yes. You know, I didn't get to talk to them because I called and they never called me back.
1: They wouldn't call.
0: So the research that I did seems like maybe the husband might be Kanaka and the wife is not Kanaka. But from what I understand, the wife is like the founder, CEO of this company. So we see that happening a lot in Hawaii too, where, you know, non-Hawaiians will hide behind a Hawaiian spouse. And say, oh no, it's okay, I have a Hawaiian husband or I have a Hawaiian wife.
1: Exactly.
0: So it's okay for me to do this, which is absolutely
1: or
0: not.
1: Or I have Hawaiian kids.
0: Oh, we see that one all the time too.
1: Yeah.
0: So we decided to go in person because we were told by the people on the phone that if we didn't want to get hung up on, then we could come in person and share our mana'o. However, when we went to go share our mana'o at the Halekua Hotel, we were met with violence and 7 police officers, one of them being a military police officer, and intimidation in the lobby. And we tried to share our mana'o. They tried to push us into a private room. I told them I did not feel comfortable or safe at all going into a room with 7 strange men with guns that were armed and upset clearly at what we were doing. So then it turned into an hour and a half of us in the lobby sharing our message, because they had to do the trespassing notice, they had to get the reports written up. So trust and believe, we took our sweet time, you know, getting through all of the paperwork so we could talk as long as we needed to.
1: Loved it. So I watched the video. That, you guys are awesome.
0: Mahalo, Auntie.
1: But nobody got arrested.
0: Nobody got arrested this time.
1: Because there was just a threat,
0: Yes.
1: Well, we were threatening them, too.
0: Absolutely, Auntie. And and when I left, I said, you can criminally trespass as many people as you want. When we leave, there will be more to take our place.
1: All right. So you know, what are the actions, you guys? But anyway, it's about the military. We all... Yes. Upset about that whole thing. The leases are coming up. They're killing our aina and they're exploiting our culture. And I mean,
0: when does it end, right?
1: Yes.
0: Where is the line? And that's why a lot of people, you know, online in the comments, a lot of uneducated, ignorant people saying things like, this is America. If you don't like it, you can leave. And to that, of course, like Auntie Haunani said, If you don't like it, you can leave, because this is not America. And if you love America so much, please go to America.
1: Exactly. Because we're not Americans.
0: We are not Americans.
1: I heard
0: the more
1: that too on the
0: normalize
1: stream
0: that
1: you
0: that,
1: guys. Yeah. Okay. Is anything else? What can we do?
0: I mean,
1: what can the listeners do to maybe help us out besides, you know, just spreading the word, the same things that we're saying to everybody.
0: Absolutely.
1: And, you know, we want people to do something about it, not just listen to us and pow.
0: Yes.
1: It's not over.
0: And you know what? I think, too, Auntie, like, there's a lot of different levels of engagement, too. Like, for some people that feel comfortable, I encourage them to go in person and go visit and go talk to the management staff. And if they don't feel comfortable doing that, I encourage you to call. And if you don't feel comfortable calling 955-0555, the Halekua Hotel, then please go to endrimpact.org and educate yourself and your family on how harmful the U.S. military is here in Kohawaii Pai'aina. Because it's not just the bombing of Kaula. It's not just the killing of Kanaloa. It's not just the sexual assault and violence enacted on our women every time we have military members in town. It's so many different layers that, like we said earlier, when does it stop? When does it stop?
1: We gotta stop them.
0: Absolutely, Auntie.
1: We gotta stop them.
0: Absolutely. And so I encourage people also to get involved with Navahine Ko'i. If you are somebody that is looking to stop the heva that is happening against Lahui, whether it is land developers, the military, the fake state government, or police, whatever the heva is in your part of the Paiaina, I encourage you to go to ho'omakaukau.com and sign up for orientation for Navahine Ko'i. We are not an organization, but we're organized. We are not federally funded. We're not a nonprofit. We're just a bunch of people that feel very passionately that it's time to end it.
1: Tara roots.
0: Oh, yeah.
1: We're Kalo roots people, man.
0: Yes.
1: Yeah. Without roots, we're ruthless.
0: Yes. Exactly, Auntie.
1: Okay. Maika Iloa, man. Yeah. Hey. This isn't a, we can continue this conversation even when we get off of the radio.
0: Absolutely. We have to.
1: Yeah. Okay. So, anything else? Do your website again.
0: It's ho'omakaukau.com.
1: Ho'omakaukau. Okay.
0: Yep.
1: Okay. And if anybody else need any more, have any more questions, you guys can call me up too. My number is 808-652-1249. Or you can find me on Facebook under Puanani Rogers. So, yeah.
0: Mahalo nui
1: let's
0: to
1: keep
0: you,
1: this
0: Auntie,
1: conversation
0: for your
1: going.
0: Aloha aina. Yes, absolutely.
1: Aloha aina. Patriot.
0: Yes.
1: We are patriots of our country.
0: Of the Hawaiian nation, yes.
1: Yes. Okay. Maika Iloa, love you. Thank you so much, Emma.
0: Love you, Auntie.
1: And
0: Mahalo
1: continued
0: nui.
1: Success in all you're doing, because you're doing what is right.
0: Oya, mahalo.
1: Okay. Ahu iho. Malama
0: puno. Ahu iho. Ya oi kekahi.
1: Ay, mahalo. All right. Oh, my gosh. My heart is beating, man.
2: You're bringing all the guests today. You're on it. You're on fire.
1: Oh, man, I'm on fire.
2: What a great guest.
1: Yes, she is. I would love to have her be my co-host every time or whatever.
2: Now seeking a co-host for Living Sovereign, you're looking for a successor, right, Auntie Nani?
1: Yeah. I'm also waiting for maybe Ron to call and talk about some kingdom laws or what's going on.
2: All right.
1: And then later on in the late hour, we'll have Laulani and Uncle Liko to continue the military conversation that we were having. So, hui elahae, Brother Ron.
2: All right, this seems like a good opportunity to play a quick song.
1: Okay.
2: And you're tuned to Kauai Community Radio. This is Living Sovereign. We're here on the first Monday of every month. Keep it right here because we have more guests and more Vala'au coming up. And now I have to choose a song randomly.
1: Okay.
2: Yeah, how about this one? Thanks for tuning in to Living Sovereign on Kauai Community Radio. And here is one.

0: Aloha and we're back. This is Auntie Nanny Rogers with Living Sovereign. And it's about, what, almost 5 o'clock. And we got one more hour to go. And I understand we have a caller. All right. Caller, aloha. You're on the air. Aloha.
1: Aloha, Auntie Nanny.
0: Laulani.
1: Aloha.
0: Oh, nice to hear you. Maitai, maitai. He's so happy to hear your voice. So how you been? How you guys? How's Uncle?
1: He's good. He's right here.
0: Oh, my
2: God.
0: Aloha,
2: auntie.
0: Aloha, Uncle Liko. Te hea oi. So we're wrapping up that rim pack thing. Anything more? Because here, let me mention it a little bit, too, about what was going on. But
1: So tomorrow.
0: Yeah. Mm-hmm. Tell me.
1: Tomorrow we're going to have a big day of action. So we're going to have a press conference at 1 p.m. at the state capitol. And then after that, we're going to go and deliver our end RIMPAC letters, which, by the way,
0: yay!
1: If anyone has not signed them yet, please go immediately to www.endrimpac.org. You have to put in the www.
0: Yeah.
1: Endrimpac.org.
0: Mm-hmm.
1: And sign on to the letter. We have over 500 signatures.
0: Okay.
1: And, we're going to take it first to Governor Josh Green, and then we are taking it to all of the Hawaii congressional delegations. So that means Jill Tokuda, Ed Case, who is the worst as far as militarization of Hawaii.
0: Exactly. Yeah.
1: Oh, he's so bad.
0: He is so bad.
1: And
0: I hope he doesn't win.
1: me too. But Brian Schatz and Maisie Hirono in the federal building, and then we're going to rally there a little bit. And then we're going to have caravan. You know the old kind caravan we used to have.
0: Yeah.
1: We're going to do a caravan.
0: Oh wow!
1: From there to Puloa to Pearl Harbor.
0: Aye.
1: And we're going to have a ceremony to bless all the beings and people and aina that has been damaged by RIMPAC and its militarization, and give thanks for all that were protected, including, did you hear about the this last storm, Fausto, caused them not to be able to do their amphibious landings.
0: What?
1: That damaged turtles. And yeah, so they
0: got stopped?
1: Some of their exercises were stopped, and others were had to be reeled in because of the power of, you know, nature.
0: Yeah.
1: Said aole. So they're all, the forces are with us, and they're all saying aole RIMPAC.
0: Awesome. Yes. Oh, good. I love to see that interventions there. Spiritual intervention, divine interventions.
1: That's right.
0: I'm glad they stopped that. And, you know, I hope they do that every year, every time that they try to come. They bring up the same complaint.
1: Exactly. And I think we have to remember that even though RIMPAC is closing, we are not going away. We're planning on,
0: right, we still going to protect our aina for sure, our ocean.
1: That's right. And the work to stop RIMPAC isn't during RIMPAC.
0: No,
1: you know, the main work to stop RIMPAC is in between. So we're actually rededicating ourselves in this ceremony,
0: yes,
1: to continue the work of stopping RIMPAC, stopping militarization, stop their heva leases, stop all their land theft and their contamination and all of that pilau stuff that gotta go already.
0: I know. And so, you know what I would suggest? That we suggest a plan B. Tell them where else they can go besides here. Why have to be here? We're going to name another place where they can go. go out in the middle of out of nowhere. Go to the moon, for goodness sakes.
1: Or how
0: but
1: about
0: get off the planet.
1: How about just don't? You know, how about that? How about that? You know, if we think about it, you know, a lot of what they're doing does not need to be done at all, particularly with their aggressive stance in the world. You know, in RIMPAC is not a game. RIMPAC is operationalization of war tactics and equipment
0: to kill people.
1: That they then deploy to Israel, right? That Israel then uses against Palestine, right?
0: Right.
1: And that all over the world they're bombing and polluting and desecrating and invading and just doing all this havoc, this war in Iran that isn't even, you know, it's not even sanctioned.
0: No,
1: that's
0: not even necessary.
1: So,
0: I don't know why. You know, there's no reason why we should have war. Wow.
1: Exactly. As humanity, it is time to get over it. And so, you know, we here in Hawaii.
0: Oops, what is that?
2: Sorry.
0: Oh, us. Oh, Kalamai.
1: You know, we have a big kuleana for that, right? Like, Kupuna Pilahi Paki prophesies that when the world, you know, comes in its time of need, it will turn to Hawaii because we have the key to peace, which is aloha.
0: Aye.
1: And that aloha doesn't always look like the soft kind that you buy in some tourist store. That aloha looks like kue. That aloha looks like, you know, aloha aina. That aloha looks like resistance.
0: And you know what else? Aloha. We don't have to give aloha to anybody if we don't want to.
1: That's true.
0: And so they tell, where's your aloha? Where's your aloha? Say, hey, I get to choose who I'm going to give aloha to. I'm not going to give aloha to everybody. And it's true, you know, I do not. There are certain people in my life I will not say aloha to. Halamai. Okay, so don't, you know, every time people tell you that, you just tell them, what you mean, anamo aloha? Anamo aloha for you only, maybe. Why are you asking? Okay, so guess what? We got to do something. One little break here. Station break, and then we'll be right back. Lalani, no go away.
1: Okay.
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6: Yeah, that's right. It's KKCR Hanalei, KAQA Kilauea.
7: The views and opinions expressed during this program are those of the speaker and do not necessarily reflect those of KKCR, its management, staff, board, members, volunteers, or underwriters.
0: And don't you forget it.
6: Yeah, I got to make sure to get that in there. No doubt about it.
0: I got to watch what I say, I guess.
6: Well, you know, it's how many, you know, 20 years later.
0: I know. I've been doing this for 20 years.
6: Now start being careful. Okay.
0: Okay. Laulani, are you still there, dear?
1: Yes, I'm here.
0: Okay, we're back.
1: I think now is probably a good time to to hand this over to Uncle Lico, who has some updates of his own.
0: Okay. All right.
1: Okay.
0: But I wanted to just mention that I don't trust Governor Green making deals with the military.
1: For real?
0: How dare he do that?
1: For real.
0: Form this whatever with the military.
1: He makes, you know, there's something called a false dichotomy, you know, which is either they're going to condemn the land or he's going to cut a deal. But that is a false dichotomy. That is not actually... accurate.
0: No, so we got to come up with our own idea to represent to Green.
1: Absolutely.
0: Well, first of all,
1: either one of those. How about you just don't do either one?
0: Yeah.
1: Right?
0: Yeah. But I like the idea of the RIMPAC. That's a good one.
1: Mm-hmm. Yeah. Right. RIMPAC.org.
0: Yeah, but we could tell them. We give you an alternative, though, you know, go find someplace else. We'll find you another place. We're going to name one other place where they can go, but not here. I don't know.
1: The only place I can think of might not be able to say on the radio.
0: Okay.
1: But, yeah.
0: Okay.
1: Okay.
0: Well, you know what? They're already bombing. They're already in a war. You know what I mean?
1: Right?
0: So, they still got to do these war practices. Okay, we'll see on the radio. They don't need the practice. They're already doing it.
1: Right.
0: If you know what I mean.
1: So
0: this is all frivolous stuff that they're doing. They really don't need to be doing all that practicing. Is my idea. Yeah. Stop already. You're wasting a lot of our money, too, doing that.
1: Right. Yeah. A lot of
0: our money.
1: And Governor Green is spending taxpayer money from the state of Hawaii to promote the military and specifically to promote RIMPAC.
0: He gotta get out.
1: He has this office called MACRO, which is all about promotion of military.
0: Right.
1: It's terrible. It's disgusting.
0: Okay, well, we ought to just keep reminding them, like Uncle Lico said, we're a neutral country. And that means, you know, war is not on our agenda at all.
1: Absolutely. So love you, Auntie. I'm going to hand over to the source himself.
0: Okay. All right. Hi, Uncle.
2: Aloha, Auntie.
0: Aloha.
2: And aloha to everyone who's listening in here.
0: Oh, yeah.
2: At this time, I'd like to remind everyone that this is the 50th year of the Protect Ho'olawe, the landing of Ho'olawe.
0: Yes, Polole.
2: And paying tribute to all of the Ohanas around the world who have to deal with the militarism, who are still dealing with it. I recall the last words that I heard spoken by George Helm. Before he disappeared. And what he was saying to us, we were on Molokai. We were actually going on a tour around the islands that never got completed. And what he said to our Ohana and out to the world was that, yes, we have Kaho'olawe, but going to Kaho'olawe, we need to clean our own backyard. George Keoki, and that's the last words I remember Keoki saying at the last concert on Molokai.
8: Okay.
2: So, where are we now? We are at the time we can envision this, like, what is the purpose of history?
0: To learn the lessons learned and not do it again.
2: To know where to go and where not to go.
0: Yeah.
2: Okay, recently we are celebrating Lahoi Hoi Ea when a British captain tried to use gunboat diplomacy in 1843, burn the flags, situate and point his cannons at us. and Coach O'Ole very wisely seeing the same fate that would have happened to us that Liliu saw on January 17th, 1893, chose diplomacy.
0: See? The Queen did.
2: And no, Kauiki O'ole to deal with the British. So
0: that is not
2: diplomacy. Diplomacy meant that this gunboat, diplomacy, British captain came in, well, I'll just tear down the flags and we'll make it a colony. Kauiki O'ole chose diplomacy, and he sent emissaries out, and what happened was Admiral Thomas came, and I guess maybe he sent that admiral out to the gulag, but that was the recognition. That's what diplomacy can get us.
0: So, Uncle, what is our solutions? What can we do then? We know that all happened. So, what are we going to do about it? We need to do some actions. We know all the stories. I want to know what we can do.
2: So that's what happened in 1843.
0: Yeah.
2: Liliu, the same thing. Queen Liliu Kalani did the same thing.
0: 1893.
2: She asked our people, one of the major things that the Kupuna spoke of at the time of Kaho'olawe, they used to tell us, Ho'o mana onui.
0: What is that?
2: And when the queen stood down and said to her people, no, she saw that fighting with getting into an engagement with those fellows, the elements, I'd say, she said to stand down so that we would avoid the collision of forces and the loss of life.
0: Yeah, we know that. Okay.
2: So when she did that on January 17th, 1893, she said it upon a condition. She yielded upon a condition that at a certain time, the United States
0: would restore.
2: It's called, they shall undo the actions of their representatives.
0: Right, and reinstate the time.
2: Yeah, so time went by.
0: Yeah.
2: And in 1897, Queen Liliuokalani went to Washington, D.C. and filed an official protest. A protest that was filed to keep our commitments to the treaty, which right now has never been abrogated, in order to keep our part of the bargain, that we want to maintain peace and amity, okay? What she did in that letter was she laid what is called out, I call it the letter of protest, the letter of ramifications. Now, fast forward to 1993. In 1993, there was a certain elements purported a myth of an American overthrow to foment blame, and anger against the United States and deceive the American people and make them to be the scapegoat. But it was not an apology by any means. It was a means to interfere with the internal domestic affairs of an independent nation. Okay? So, but what the word was, the Congress said that they made a commitment to acknowledge the ramifications. So what is before us now? Diplomacy. Can we use diplomacy? Are we of one heart and of one mind within ourselves? Because many times we have to be careful not to fall into blaming people who do not know. They have been deceived. So if Hawaiian, we are looking forward,
0: is there a Hawaiian word for diplomacy? Can we think in a Hawaiian way on how to do this kind of stuff? But I want to talk Hawaiian cultural mana'o that is going to make sense of the Hawaiian words.
2: I believe the word is ho'oponopono, Auntie.
0: Okay.
2: Ho'oponopono. That is our mission. Why? But in order for us to do that, it is amongst us to come to a consensus, us Kanaka, come to a consensus that we can no longer allow outside forces to come into our midst and interfere with our unity. When that happens, then our time has come. The prophecy can begin to take place. Without that, we will be in a divisive. We will not be united. But it is unity. Just like with Uncle Harry's song, Mele Okaho Olabe, in the second verse, it says, Kauli'i ma'ako, nui ke aloha no ka aina. Although our numbers are few, and we are divided, our love for the land will bring peace.
0: So how do
2: so
0: we
2: that
0: unite?
2: Is my answer. That is what I want to share with you, and share with the people listening around the world, and all of the honest Americans and honest people around the world who do not know our story. And to lose that, to disregard our, the essence of neutrality is that we treat everyone equal.
0: Mm-hmm.
2: We cannot lose that. We cannot let anger take that away from us, because then we will be left with that anger, and that is the thing that will destroy us and keep us in the state of apartheid that we are under, and under the suppression of our inherent sovereignty, and will deprive us of our inherent right to self-determination, to inherit the gifts that Keauli had left for us with our Declaration of Rights and our Constitution. That is where, as a Lahui, we need to go there. And that is a challenge upon us.
0: Right. I want to quote something that I heard in a song. And it was Kalani Sousa's song. And he said that in the song it says, if we can't get together, we only get sovereignty, not sovereignty.
2: That's right.
0: So
2: lokai.
0: Yeah.
2: Kuri kitako.
0: Yeah. And maybe something that we were talking about with Heolani earlier was maybe we had to call on Kan Kan and form our government so we can claim Kaho'olawe, because that's what they told us we got to do.
2: Kaho'olawe is that is the southern beacon. We need our country back. Like, we need our country. That is the way.
0: That's part of it.
2: Yeah, if we can unite and accept what our kupunas left for us, which is our Declaration of Rights and our Constitution, and we can get off of the revised laws of this and the revised laws of that and the ordinances of this and ordinances of that. So that is, I see it, is our challenge going forward, Auntie.
0: Right. All right,
2: so that
0: Uncle.
2: We can be in a place of peace within ourselves, so that we do not make enemies of people who have been deceived.
0: Right.
2: We want to know, and the world is waiting for us.
0: So if Ho'oponopono is the answer, then Ho'oponopono has to take place among our own people themselves.
2: Aye.
0: Not with the enemies, but with ourselves.
2: Yes.
0: So that's why it's important that we do gather ourselves. And you know, talking of unity, I've seen unity many times. Those marches that we do, that is so awesome. Because thousands of us are walking down that avenue to Iolani Palace. Thousands. That is unity. Yes. That is showing unity. So Maika Iloa to our nation, because we're not sleeping. We are awake and we are rising. And nothing going to stop us.
2: Yes. So when we can all understand and sit and realize that it can't be doing with just half of us. We need to have a whole. And anything that is causing us to separate ourselves, we have to realize.
0: Like yeah.
2: The Kupuna would say, I want to feed all my children.
0: Right. And you know something else, too? It's not only the Kanaka Maoli. Anybody that is living in Hawaii, you got to be part of that entity. Japanese, Filipino, all of you that live here and claiming to be living on our aina, then you have special...
6: Kuleana.
0: Kuleana to also be in the unity with us. Right?
2: Auntie, may I share just these short words in closing?
0: Sure.
2: Okay. In Queen Liliuokalani's story, she says this, a very profound prophecy, another one. And she says this in her prophecy. She says, let's see, let me pull it up here. Oh, honest American.
0: Oh, yeah, I've heard that.
2: As a Christian, hear me for my downtrodden people. Their form of government is dear to them, as yours is precious to you. Quite warmly, as you love your country, so they love theirs. With all your goodly possessions covering a territory so immense that there yet remains parts unexplored. Possessing lands, although new at hand, that had to be neutral ground in time of war. Do not covet the little vineyard of Navis so far from your shores, lest the punishment of Ahab fall upon you. If not in your day, in that of your children. For be not deceived, God is not mocked. The people whom your fathers told of the living God and taught to call Father, and now whom the sons now seek to despoil and destroy, are crying aloud to him in their time of trouble. And he will keep his promise and will listen to the voices of his Hawaiian children lamenting for their homes. Aloha to you, Auntie.
0: Aloha to you too, Uncle. Mahalo for that quote. Okay. I love that. Mahalo,
2: all right. Uncle. Mahalo for all the KCCR and everybody out there keeping the light on.
0: Keep
2: the light on. Now, don't forget our humanity, kindness, and understanding.
0: Polole. Aloha is the definitive word. Yeah, mahalo, Uncle. Okay, thank you. Okay. We'll see you next time.
2: Okay.
0: Okay, malama po.
6: Wow.
0: Ahui ho.
6: All right, Uncle Lico Martin.
0: Oh, yes. Okay.
6: You're listening to Living Sovereign. We're broadcasting live from Kauai Community Radio. This is your host, Auntie Nani Rogers. Yes.
0: Hello, that's me. And nice to be here again. Thank you. Mahalo to all our callers so far. We've just been getting such exciting news and learning new things. And I think we got one more guest that we would like to call up.
6: Yeah, absolutely.
0: Okay.
6: We've got plenty of time. Okay, super.
0: Yeah, we get plenty of time.
6: All right. Aloha, Ron. Can you hear us?
9: Yes, I can.
0: All right. Aloha, Ron. Maika Iloa.
9: Aloha, Auntie.
0: Good to see you. I know I called you before to tell you to please call up today.
9: Right.
0: We wouldn't set him up, but okay. We get plenty of time for you, too. We get until 6 o'clock, and we only caught after 5. Okay, let's talk about military lands first, because I know you know about that. Yeah, okay. and can we think of another place that they could go for rib back? Because that's what we like tell them. Go someplace else.
9: It's Kalamai. Okay. I don't want to. I'm going to sound like a racist in a second, but it's not my intention. Okay, because I've been in this for 30 years, not as long as you, Anthony, but been in it for a long time. And here's what I hear, not necessarily his phone call, but in general. Master, please set us free.
6: Mm-hmm.
9: This is prior to 1865 in America. Black people asking the master to let them free.
6: Yeah.
9: So you go to the state, they are a child of the provisional government. By talking to them, you admit they have authority over you.
6: Right.
9: Okay.
6: Right.
9: So
6: it's implied.
9: I'm getting a little tardy about this.
0: Okay.
9: And
0: that's a good way of looking at it.
6: Yeah, it is.
0: Mahalo.
9: Well, that is the way it is. You know, the provisional government became a republic. The republic became a territory. The territory became a state. You know, that's a fact. It's not a political statement. I mean, those are the facts. So, going back to what you're saying, and I listen to stuff about the lease, and I'm very much aware of the leases. You know, the real question, and nobody's asking it, is...
0: They're not paying the rent.
9: That too, but who is the state of Hawaii? What legal rights do they have to lease the land of our government?
0: Good question. I asked that plenty of times. Thank you.
9: Well, but it's the only question to ask. It's not, RIMPAC's not going to stop until they've got to pay $50 billion if they want to come drop bombs again, right?
0: Yep.
9: You put fair market value on all those lands.
0: Mm-hmm.
9: But the bottom line is the state of Hawaii has no legitimate interest to any of those lands.
0: Show
9: so why
0: us
9: is
0: the
9: anybody
0: deed.
9: Asking the state? Pardon?
0: Show us your deed. Show us your land title.
9: Well, no, Kalamai, as you know, I've been in the courts with this stuff, with lawyers for 30 years, right? And it's all about facts and evidence. It's not just about bala'au, bala'au, right? You know, the facts and evidence point to that the state of Hawaii is a manifestation of the provisional government and I've had multiple attorneys in Kona, at least two of them became judges in Kona, putting on the record, under oath, under the penalty of perjury, the state of Hawaii is an illegal government that should not be recognized. So when you get in that framework, what do you expect?
0: Who of the provisional government is in our government right now? Who are the PGs?
9: Pardon?
0: Who are the PGs that
9: are running our country? Josh Green.
0: Okay, thank you.
9: The documentation, the facts and evidence are that on January 20th, Dole said that the Queen is no longer in power. And he's the president, and he became eventually governor, and Josh Green eventually became governor.
0: Yeah.
9: So it's all interlaced. Those are the facts. You can't change them. It's political ramifications, but it doesn't change the facts. You're talking to the wrong people.
0: Yeah.
9: And
0: well,
9: I shared this with you, and I probably...
0: We also base it on the fact that they are illegal government, so they have no right to be telling us what to do.
9: Right,
0: like
9: so you have to show the feds. You have to bring it to the attention of the U.S. government that, hey, guys.
0: That's what we're trying to do, I thought.
9: When you're protesting, Kalamai, you're not sharing facts and evidence.
0: Oh.
9: You've got to put them on, on notice that, hey, the state of Hawaii, here's why they don't have a legitimate interest to negotiate the lease, right? And put that in writing with Green.
0: Yeah.
9: You know, we with David Kwan Nakoa, we were just about ready to launch on Mauna'ala on that very issue.
0: Oh, wow.
9: So they're not, because we know they can't, if the state of Hawaii said they had a legitimate interest to the crown or government lands of the Hawaiian Kingdom, that would be criminal fraud.
0: That would be. Exactly.
9: But you have to put them in that box. You see what I'm saying?
0: The solutions and the answers to the questions. I hope that's what we're talking about. We get answers
9: now.
0: That's,
9: And right, because, you know, we've all, like, you know, I've stood on the side of the road with signs and all that stuff, but it doesn't get anything done, right? You know,
6: so
9: it makes
6: far,
9: you feel a little better. Better.
6: Yeah.
9: Yeah. You know, petitions don't work unless they're structured like the Kuwait petition, that verify the signatures of the people signing the petitions.
6: Right.
9: You know, I mean, Mauna Kea had like 500,000 signatures of people that wanted to stop, but it, you know, the only thing stopped them was everyone's tenacity to say, no, we're not going anywhere. Right.
6: Yeah.
9: You know, the state left, the state surrendered.
0: How come they can't ignore petitions, though? How come there's no clout?
9: Because they have to be verified, Anthony. You can't just write somebody's name.
0: Verification. But
9: third party. So the HUI that Abigail Campbell, she put it all together, and that HUI went out and gathered the signatures, mm-hmm. and they verified those people signed them. And then they signed declarations that those people were witness of them signing the documents. That's how it rolls with government. You can't just put a, you know, throw a bunch of names at them, because they can just say, well, who are these people? Right? You've got to verify that they're actually people that have a standing, which are people in Hawaii, right?
6: Yeah.
9: It's more of a technical process, because, you know, even under the modern government, everyone has a right to petition government. But if you don't do it the right way, they'll trash it. I'm not legitimizing what they do, but it's just a technical legal thing, right?
6: Yeah.
9: Verification of the signature of the people signing the petition. And that, you know, because you think about what...
0: So what about verifications in elections?
9: I'm so far from that at this particular point in my world, you know, because what we need to do is have these passionate people start taking legal based actions to make these things happen. Right? RIMPAC, you know, those countries were on notice that these, you know, some of those countries we've got treaties still with. They don't know what's going on. France, Great Britain, Germany, Japan, they're all participating in RIMPAC. They don't know. But the key is Josh Green is holding the keys to those lands because he thinks his government has a legal, legit interest in those lands, and they don't.
0: They don't.
9: It's a lot simpler, right?
0: Yeah.
9: So
0: Crown lands are too, right?
9: Pardon?
0: A lot of those are Crown lands.
9: Yes.
0: The military, you know,
9: people,
0: lands.
9: You know, exactly. And, you know, I've done all, you know, I do my homework. You know, Bellows, Schofield, Hickam, Pearl, all the military bases were done during the territory time. They weren't done in 1893. They were done in the early 1800s, starting about 1908.
0: Right.
9: And that was to present the image that the feds are the bad guys. The American government, look, they've got these military bases. The American government took advantage of cheap rent and no consequences, right? They could drop their bombs. Kahula Lobby's a good one. You know, and Kalamai, I definitely need to mention about Kahula Lobby is that Act 195, State of Hawaii Legislature, 2011, when Hawaiians agree to become a tribe and become recognized by the federal government and recognized by the state of Hawaii, their land base is only going to be Kahula Lobby.
0: Oh,
9: nothing else.
0: Not. Really?
9: Act 195, 2011. So
0: I never know
9: this
0: that.
9: Is who people...
0: I don't know. Did our people know that? Was it like
9: secret? No, something slid under. So, you know, everybody goes through all this stuff and get a caca bill or something like that. And at the end of the day, the state still has, this is what we told you in 2011, this is all you get.
0: Oh,
9: and
0: my,
9: you know what?
0: Gosh. Well,
9: Kahula,
0: you know,
9: Lobby
0: what?
9: Is a nice island, but
0: in my eyes,
9: I like
0: that is trash. I'll throw that act in the wastebasket. And I don't have to follow it.
9: See, but Auntie, here's the thing. That shows how evil and bad the state of Hawaii government is. It's not a federal law. It's a state of Hawaii legislature enacted that in 2011.
0: Yeah.
9: So, you know, and that's... This is like the deflection.
0: Governor?
9: I think, I don't know, Dingle
0: 2011.
9: Or...
0: 2011. Was that the Filipino guy?
9: Caetano, maybe. You know, but he's not to blame. The legislature voted on it. Approved it.
0: Yeah.
9: The representatives of the people of the state of Hawaii approved it.
0: And the governor had to approve him, too.
9: Totally. You know,
0: okay,
9: but
0: he's just as guilty.
9: Well, it's not a guilt. It's something bigger, right? This is all they're willing...
0: Guilty of ignorance, yes.
9: Well, and guilty of ignorance. Right, exactly.
0: Yeah. Oh,
9: but,
0: wow.
9: You know, I mean, how many... You didn't know that. You're a pretty solid Hawaiian activist. If you decide you're going to go fight for the Akaka Bill and be recognized as a tribe and go through congressional hearings and all that stuff and it happens, you know, that's like a 5-year process. You know, look at Akaka. It was 10 years of the Akaka Bill floating around, tens of millions of dollars spent, and ultimately... The United States did not adopt that law because it wasn't legal and it violated the treaties between the United States and the Hawaiian Kingdom.
0: Hmm.
9: They know.
0: Why the hell is it so important to be called a tribe? We're not one tribe.
9: Because they can treat you like they've been treating the Hawaiians since 1893. That's the big, big, big technical problem in these islands is Hawaiians are not a recognized Indian tribe.
0: No.
9: But they're treating Hawaiians as they are an Indian tribe. You know, I think I've shared that with you. The state of Hawaii Constitution says they shall protect religious and cultural rights, but at the end of it says, subject to the state to regulate those rights.
0: Mm.
9: So the only ethnic identity in these islands and the United States of America where government can regulate religious and cultural rights is here in these islands, if you're a native Hawaiian.
0: Heva. Terrible.
9: And that's the way they get with, like, State Historic Preservation Division. You know, even if you're a lineal descendant and go in there, I don't want those Evie moved, they can do whatever they want. Most people aren't aware of the concept of data recovery that's still practiced all the time.
0: Hmm.
9: A landowner can... work with State Historic Preservation Division,
0: mm-hmm.
9: take pictures, take measurements of the PV, the KAO, and all that kind of stuff, and then legally destroy them to this day, Auntie.
0: Yeah.
9: Because Native Hawaiians, the structure is since 1920, wards of government. They are acting, the state of Hawaii is acting as Kalamayao. Hawaiians are so stupid. They can't govern themselves. That's what they're doing. That's why they can get away with that Act 195, all this kind of stuff.
0: And yeah, but I thought we proved that we were not stupid to them a long time ago, too. We've been protesting for...
9: But that's what I'm saying, Kalamayanti, is, you know, it's about the Palapala. It's about going in there, and that's... The technical problem is finding good lawyers, right, in these islands, because every lawyer that touches any of this stuff either gets disbarred or fined or sanctioned. They shut them down.
0: Mm.
9: That's, you know, you and I've talked extensively, you know, it's about getting attorneys, lawyers from outside these islands to come up and come in and clean up the town.
0: And who's got money to pay them?
9: Well, and
0: they're expensive. Oh, true. Thank you. Good one.
6: That's what you were saying earlier.
0: Yeah, we said
6: Aloha
0: earlier.
6: Aloha should be funding a lot of this stuff.
0: Yeah, what do you think of the con?
9: No way.
0: Okay, wait, hold on. We got to do a break again. It's okay. That time, it's half that hour. Time. So hold on.
6: But don't worry, we still have lots of time. It's Living Sovereign on Kauai Community Radio. It's hurricane season, and August and September are the most active, typically for this time of year, most active parts of the season. So try to listen to this.
3: 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The Kauai Emergency Management Agency recommends that you prepare in advance. 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

0: It is the best.
1: Kauai.gov/KEMA. Sign up for those notifications, because what do I say? You're going to want to know when it's time to go.
0: Right. And so the season.
2: You're going to want to know when the winds are going to blow.
0: Yeah, that's right. I'm going to go. Okay, and it's June 3rd to hurricane season?
1: Oh, I think it's through the end of November nowadays.
0: Okay.
1: Is it through? I don't know. I was not paying attention.
0: What did he say in the beginning? June 3rd to somebody?
1: Of November, I think.
0: End of November, okay.
1: I think so.
0: All right, people.
1: We're going to go with that.
0: Yep. Go ahead, Ron.
2: Lest we forget, Hurricane Iniki hit Kauai on 9/11.
1: Oh, yeah, how could we? Yeah.
0: Right.
2: Before 9/11.
0: It turned out to be a blessing in disguise for many people, though, you know. We really
1: definitely
0: came together.
1: It made a lot of people a lot of money, that's for sure.
0: Yeah, well.
2: Right?
0: Especially the carpetbaggers.
1: Yeah.
0: We got caught with an ill-built house. We hired this guy from I don't know what island. They came from another island and did a piss-poor job on the house that we got. And we're suffering from all the things breaking out in the house.
1: So
0: that's kind of the Iniki thing.
1: Yes, thanks.
0: But I have happy memories about Iniki, though. We had fun with no lights, no water, no telephone, no ice. Oh. We had to go stand in line for ice. We had to stand in line to take phone calls. And we had to stand in line for gas. But lessons learned, gang. And so you know what Kauai people say? Hey, hurricanes, bring them on. We ready.
1: Yeah, but then when you go to Costco on the week that they're expecting a hurricane, everybody's tripping.
0: All the shelves empty.
1: Chicken with no head. Yeah, all the
2: savages
1: shelves empty.
2: Come out.
1: Yeah, everybody's fine as long as Costco is well stocked. Everybody's cool.
0: I know. We do it. Families really get close together when that kind of stuff happens.
1: That's how. Mutual aid. That's when communities really get to show that they are capable of governing themselves. Okay. Please stay tuned for Richard, Uncle Richard Fernandez. He's coming up. He's got Sunset Jazz right here next on Kauai Community Radio. I always look forward to listening to this program on our way home, Auntie Nani. I really love listening to Uncle Richard. So.
0: I love jazz.
1: Yeah. So keep it right here. Great music all night long right here on KKCR.
0: Okay, back to Ron. Ron, what are we going to talk about? Lance, any new ideas on our land reclamations?
2: That's part of my frustration.
0: Yeah.
2: It's fairly simple, you know.
0: Yeah.
2: I mean, most 99% of the Kanaka Maoli, Kanaka O'iwi, have fee simple land titles that's still in their family's names.
0: Yeah.
2: They just don't know where they are and that they can go claim them, right? You know, I think I've shared that, is there's this thing called the Book of Indices.
0: Yep.
2: You, Google Book of Indices Hawaii, and you can find, it's an alphabetical and numerical catalog of the 11,300 individual awards that were issued during the Mahele.
0: It's good
2: they're
0: to have.
2: They're simple titles.
0: Yeah, I got it on my desktop too. I can pull it up anytime. That's a good resource, exactly.
2: The other thing we talked a little bit about this morning was that, you know, we're going to, I don't know what time it is, but how much time we got?
0: We got time.
2: Okay.
0: We got 10 minutes.
1: Yeah, 15.
2: Okay, so quick short story. So doing all this stuff with the lawyers in the 90s and in the up until about 2017, you know, lawyers saying they're illegal government. Ultimately, all the research I did led me, you know, who's the rightful heir? Is it Salazar? Is it Kauana Nakoa?
0: Oh.
2: And everything I found are Kauana Nakoas. So they are the stewards of the crown lands. They don't necessarily own them. They are the stewards. It's the crown itself owns the crown land. So no matter who's in

0: king or queen, those lands are in trust for the crown.
1: One question. I remember once before you mentioning the kingdom domain.
0: The royal domain of the Hawaiian Kingdom monarchy.
1: Right.
0: That's the technical owner of the crown land.
1: Okay, right. Okay, it's called the royal... The lands.
0: Domain of the Hawaiian Kingdom monarchy.
1: Right.
0: And everybody calls them the crown, you know, that's their nickname, the crown lands, basically.
1: Yeah. But it is monarchy lands.
0: Totally. 971,000 acres.
1: Wow.
0: And you go back to what Kohio wanted. They wanted all the crown lands to be used for Hawaiian homesteading, and instead they got the Hawaiian Homes Commission Act. And
1: wasn't
0: every, you know, 29,000.
1: Okay. Isn't the real inventory of our lands, all of our lands, more than 971 acres?
0: Thousand, Auntie.
1: Yeah, it was more like 1,000 acres, I thought.
0: No, 971,000 acres. Almost a million acres.
1: Right. That's what I thought. I thought it was a million acres.
0: Yeah, just a little less, but close.
1: Okay, not a million. I used to say a million, that's why.
0: Well, Lily Okalani said it, you know, about a million acres.
1: Okay, that's
0: so,
1: where
0: you know,
1: I got it.
0: I've seen the inventories, and there it's about 971,000.
1: Wow.
0: So, you know, if we had...
1: We're rich.
0: You know,
1: We're rich.
0: Hey. The crown lands today are generating over $400 million a year.
1: Hello.
0: $400
2: million.
1: Hello. Oh, my gosh. Write that down, everybody. I'm writing it down.
0: Where's that money go?
1: Yeah.
0: It goes into the State of Hawaii General Fund. And OHA is supposed to get 20%, and they still aren't getting 20%. So, that's where we left off, Kalamai. So I want to talk about OHA real quick.
1: Okay.
0: When I was working with David Kwanakoa, we were working with the feds and Department of Interior, and I was on a Zoom call with a senior counsel for Deb Haaland, the Secretary of Interior.
1: Mm-hmm.
0: And I specifically, you know, it was all about self-governance and this kind of stuff, and I said, what about the Hawaiian Kingdom as an option? Is that an option for the Hawaiian people? And she said, absolutely. Okay? She said, name is Summer Silva. Summer Silva is she's a lawyer from Hawaii. She was in Washington, D.C. for the 4 years.
1: Mm-hmm.
0: Senior advisor.
1: Worked in
0: Secretary
1: DOI.
0: Of Interior. She said that. So guess who is the acting CEO of OHA?
1: Of OHA, I know. We got
0: that's
1: a good
0: her.
1: One there.
0: We got a good one there.
1: Yeah, the new CEO, OHA.
0: Happened after that, you know, what happened with the people within DOI? She never said that. What? I was on the call, were you? You know what I mean? I'm not stupid. I asked the right questions, right? So
1: right.
0: She knows. And the other thing about OHA, the trick is that, so they're supposed to, beneficiaries are Native Hawaiians and Hawaiians.
1: Mm-hmm.
0: So who are Hawaiians?
1: Mm-hmm.
0: Hawaiian is nationality, right?
1: Mm-hmm.
0: So we know all about the Native Hawaiian stuff, but they haven't been spending one penny on the Hawaiians.
1: The Hawaiian nationals?
0: Hawaiian is nationality. Yeah, exactly. So they're spending all the money on the people that they think are an Indian tribe, but they're not spending any money on the people that want our kingdom back.
1: Mm.
0: And that's something.
1: Okay.
0: Knows.
1: Yeah, we gotta ask the question. Can we write a letter to them?
0: I have the letter. I've been sitting on the letter for months.
1: Yeah. All right. I'll sign it with you, too.
0: Yeah, well, I mean, that's, you know, because...
1: Shall we get signatures? other people, signatures on that letter?
0: No, it's a question.
1: Oh, it's a question.
0: Why do we need a bunch of signatures, right?
1: Oh, okay. I thought you
0: answer the question. How much money are you spending on Native Hawaiians, and how much money are you spending on Hawaiians?
1: Yeah.
0: I already know the answer, but when they start getting it, because there's a thing called equal protection. They're putting it all on the Indian tribe, people that they hope are an Indian tribe, and they're not putting any money on the people that want our country back.
1: Mm-hmm.
0: And they have to do both, because that's their constitution. It's in the Constitution, Native Hawaiians and Hawaiians, two distinct classes of people.
1: Okay.
0: So, you know, it's not that far off. It just takes...
1: That's very interesting.
0: Right?
1: Yeah.
0: So, anyway,
1: so Native Hawaiian does not mean me.
0: No, it doesn't mean me. You know, know that I'm a white boy in Washington, and I'm from Washington. I can look anybody in the eye and say I'm 100% Hawaiian because I'm a Hawaiian national. Took the oath.
1: Yeah.
0: I support and defend my country. You know, and I think I've shared that at one point. You know, we battled with the state, and the best they had was. They had jurisdiction over me because I'm a Native Hawaiian.
1: Okay. That's the definition I wanted of Native Hawaiian. Their definition is anyone...
0: Ward. Slaves. Slaves. How am I? It's slaves, aren't you?
1: Slaves.
0: That's why I did the master thing in the beginning of this. Master, and you think about what happened in America. That was before 1865. The slaves were saying that. They had a civil war. 600,000 plus people died to try and stop that racism, to give the colored people equal rights, right?
1: Yeah.
0: So,
1: it's
0: but
1: all about
0: you know
1: equal
0: what
1: rights.
0: Happened.
1: Mm-hmm.
0: They wouldn't listen, right? Why would the master let the slave free when he didn't have to? No matter how much they complain.
1: Right.
0: And that's kind of the analogy in Kalamai to everyone is that we're barking at the wrong tree, right?
1: Yeah.
0: Because it's not the feds. 100%. It's the guys. It's Josh Green and Cayetano and Lingle and Abercrombie and Waihehe and all the way back.
1: It's the state.
0: Guys that are milking.
1: Right. So we can do it. Against state laws and not necessarily have to involve the federal government.
0: The feds have their official formal American foreign policy is hands off on self-determination for the Hawaiian people. Period.
1: Yeah.
0: Hands off. It's called the Terpe Resolution.
1: Mm-hmm.
0: And that's been in place since 1894, actually. So these, you know, all the pieces of the puzzle are there. It's just putting them together, and without jumping, you know, a lot of us have jumped through the hoops, right? You know, I've spent thousands of hours in the courts, literally, right, and thousands of hours talking to the attorneys. And like I said, at the end of the day, illegal government shouldn't be recognized. And these aren't just goofy. I just ran into Judge Ibarra, a retired judge for the circuit courts in Kona.
1: Mm-hmm.
0: And
1: is that the
0: number
1: woman
0: one? Is
1: she a woman?
0: No, not that one. Super strict dude. You know, he taught me about dotting my I's and crossing my T's, right?
1: Mm.
0: And those guys get it.
1: Mm-hmm.
0: You know, but everybody's banking on still is the divisions, right? There's no real unity. Like, you know, Liko kind of mentioned it, right?
1: Yeah.
0: You know, in a short, semi-short story, because I know we're getting close.
1: Mm-hmm.
0: It's kind of weird. Tomorrow I'll be publishing a new video on the Hawaiian Law Foundation Facebook page.
1: Mm-hmm.
0: And it uses that quote from Lilio Kalani.
1: Okay.
0: Oh, honest Americans.
1: Yeah.
0: Right?
1: Yeah.
0: Her Mana'o. So, Queen Lilia Kalani's Mana'o. So,
1: yeah,
0: anyway,
1: we even have a recording of that on Kauai.
0: Yeah, it's
1: Because we knew about that quote, and we were passing it out. You know, we're telling, putting it in the public, and even recorded a record on that. With someone reading, don't you do that
0: as your one of your intros, don't you?
1: No, I will do it next time. It was the Mike Young, right, Lindsay? Mike Young, that did Queen's quote thing with Mahalani, my friend Mahalani Silva,
2: right,
1: doing the reading.
2: Yeah, I think you're right.
1: Yeah, so maybe next time we can play that. But that's a good one. However, that was not the one that. That's not the Queen Liliuokalani's statement that
0: we're going to use to prove that
1: our lands are ours. The Queen's letter. I don't know. I forget.
0: Well, there's a bunch of those, but. That quote about the all honest Americans is in her book, Hawaii's Story by Hawaii's Queen.
1: Yeah.
0: But that's her mana'o. So, you know, and it's powerful.
1: Yeah, it is.
0: Liko went through the whole thing about Navas Vineyard, and nobody even wants to know about that.
1: Right.
0: But, you know, I just cut
1: it's
0: it short
1: the
0: on the
1: Bible.
0: Paragraph. That, well, it's a scary story for... It should be a scary story for those evil people that continue to perpetuate the fraud that the Hawaiian kingdom was overthrown.
1: Yes.
0: It's called karma.
1: Right. Okay. Okay, baby, we're wrapping it up. Got about three more minutes. So do your wonderful closing statement. Then we're going to turn it over to Uncle Rich. He's already here. Hey, Uncle.
0: Just everyone be mindful of Liliuokalani's royal brooch, or whatever the technical term, Oni Pa'a.
1: Oh, yeah. Steadfast.
0: That's what we need.
1: Never give up. Resilient. That's us. Yeah.
0: Well, that's where we should be, right?
1: And I like to always remind people about our queen, to think about her and remember the things that she did for us. She saved our lives. And she's one of the greatest leaders, and she's a woman. And I uplift all the women in our nation to stand strong and don't be afraid. Be fearless. And that's what
0: totally,
1: I know about women. We are fearless. And we can get fierce, especially if you mess with our families. Watch out.
0: Or cakey, right?
1: Right? Okay. All right, then, Ron. Thank you so much. Hope we see you
0: next
1: time. And
0: take good care.
1: Yeah. Malama po. No.
2: Thanks, Ron. Aloha.
0: You're welcome. Aloha.
1: Aloha.
2: All right.
0: Aloha.
1: Okay, gangy. This is it. This is the 2 hours. Show, and we thank all of you that are listening. Thank you so much for joining us, and don't forget, next time you can always call too, you know, and add your 2 cents.
2: Good luck,
1: and check my Facebook page every first Monday of the month, and you see my posts there about what's going to be happening here on the air. So
2: make sure you follow Auntie Nani on Facebook.
1: Yeah.
2: Pretty interesting.
1: Okay, thanks. And thanks, Lindsay.
2: Yeah, no, thank
1: Good
2: you.
1: Good job.
2: Keep me busy. Keep me off the streets.
1: All right.
2: See you next first Monday. First Monday of September. And it will be approaching your birthday.
1: And yours.
2: Okay.
1: It's our birthday month, September.
2: We'll see you then.
1: Yeah, we'll see you then. Malama pono. Aloha ke kahi I ke kahi. But first, you got to remember to love yourself. Aloha.

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0: 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And mahalo to all your listeners out there for supporting us wherever you may be listening in from. Nice to hear on Kauai. Very little rain. We had a lot of sunshine. A few clouds once in a while. All in all, it's great to be in paradise today. We're going to kick off this edition of Sunset Jazz with a track from a new album by legendary bassist Ron Carter and Yotam Silverstein. This is a track called Blues for Brother Malone, which is actually a blues number for Russell Malone, guitarist from New York City, born in Albany, passed away in 2024. And I was fortunate enough to see him when I was in New York City one time up at the club called Smoke, and he was really good. So we're going to start out with that and then continue on. Hope you're having a good evening. I hope you dig what we're playing. Here's Ron Carter.

That was Russell Malone, recorded at the, live at the Jazz Standard, 2005. That was a track he calls Heartstrings. That was Jonathan Blake on the drums, Martin Bergerno on the piano, Tolasi Bond on the bass, and also Russell Malone on the guitar. Just before that, it was a new release of Cecile McLaurin-Salvant from her new release just a month ago, actually last few weeks, With Every Breath I Take. We'll listen to her rendition of Send in the Clowns. And kicking off that set, it was Ron Carter. Ron Carter from his 2026 release, another new release. Him and Yotam Silberstein teamed up in an album called Duets, and the name of the tune was Blues for Brother Malone. We're going to continue on with Art Blakey and the Jazz Messengers. We're going to have Art Blakey take us to the bottom of the hour. Hope you're digging it.

0: Ano ai me ke aloha. Today's Hawaiian moon phase is Ole Pau. It is the 23rd night of the moon cycle. It is also the last and final Ole moon phase. On the Aina, it is a good day to cultivate. Mai'a or bananas can be planted. On the Kai, good offshore fishing only can be expected. The ole winds continue to blow, bringing box jellyfish and Portuguese man of war closer to coastal areas and shorelines. The kapu period of Kanaloa is in effect through Kaloa Kulua.
1: Kama'aina, tourism continues to play a major role in life here on Kauai. In 2025, over 1.4 million visitors landed on Kauai, spending over $2.9 billion. Visitor spending contributes to the island's economy, supporting local jobs in hospitality, transportation, agriculture, retail, construction, and small business. 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As our island continues to grow and evolve, community involvement remains essential in shaping a balanced future for Kauai. The Kauai Destination Management Action Plan has more information about how you can make this a reality. 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
3: And this is the Sunset Jazz Program. My name's Richard. I'll be here for the next 2 hours playing jazz music for you. Let's see, we just finished listening to Art Blakey and the Jazz Messengers from their 1960 recording, Like Someone in Love. That was the title track, Like Someone in Love. Lee Morgan on the trumpet, Wayne Shorter on the tenor sax, Bobby Timmons on the piano, Jimmy Merritt on the bass, and Art Blakey on the drums. We're going to continue on with something from Cannonball Adderley from an album called Nancy Wilson / Cannonball, called Nancy Wilson / Cannonball Adderley. And Cannonball Adderley did a couple of tracks without Nancy Wilson.

That was Bill Evans, recorded live at the Village Vanguard, 1961. We listened to the Miles Davis track, Milestones. That was Bill Evans on the piano, Scott LaFaro on the bass, and Paul Motian on the drums, June 25th, 1961. Just before that, another release from 1961 on the album called Nancy Wilson / Cannonball Adderley. We listened to a track called I Can't Get Started, and that was without a vocal. That was just with Cannonball Adderley on the alto sax, Nat Adderley on the cornet, Joe Zawinul on the piano, Sam Jones on the bass, and Lewis Hayes on the drums. We're going to continue on with a new artist, Nanami Haruta. She's a trombonist born in Sapporo, Japan. I think she just graduated from Michigan State University. And this is from her first album called The Vibe. This is called Jamerson's Lullaby, dedicated to James Jamerson, the legendary bass player from early Motown recordings from the early 60s and into the 70s. This is a track she calls Jamerson's Lullaby. Hope you dig it.

0: That was Catherine Russell from her album Catherine Russell Live at Lincoln Center, at Jazz at Lincoln Center. There we go. Turn this down a little bit. Yeah. Anyhow, that was Catherine Russell from her latest release just a couple of weeks ago. Catherine Russell Live at Jazz at Lincoln Center. Name of that track was Keep Your Mind on Me. Just before that, it was a 2025 release of Nanami Haruda, her song Jamerson's Lullaby from her album The Vibe. And assisting her on that was another trombonist, Michael Deese. Let's see, it's the top of the hour right now. I need to let you know that you are listening to KKCR Honolulu and KAQA Kilauea. That is 90.9 on the North Shore, 91.9 island-wide, 92.7 on Ho'olomaloa, and 88.9 FM Honolulu. 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
0: And mahalo to Hukilau Lanai and Doug the Bee Guy for supporting Kauai Community Radio. Let's see, we're going to continue on here at Sunset Jazz, but first of all, I want to give a shout-out to my pals, Asher and Teo. Asher in San Clemente, starting his second week of junior lifeguard training, so hang in there, buddy. Do a good job. And Teo, you're up in Newburgh, Oregon, and you're coming over in a couple of weeks. We're really looking forward to that, so you guys have a fun summer, and see you soon, Teo. Okay, let's continue on with the music of Jeremy Pelt from his album, Our Community Will Not Be... what is it? Our Community Will Not Be Buried. A track he calls Sandman. Hope you dig it.

That was Van Morrison from his 1967 release, Moondance. Name of that track was Into the Mystic. Just before that, it was Melody Gardot from her 2024 release, The Essential Melody. Listen to Ain't No Sunshine, live in Paris. Kicking off that set, it was the recently released album of trumpeter Jeremy Pelt called Our Community Will Not Be Erased. We'll listen to a track called Sandman. It's about 17, 18 minutes after the hour. We're going to listen to something new from Cindy Blackman-Santana, who just released an album called Coherence. We're going to listen to a track called Music, and I hope you dig it.

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2: And this is Sunset Jazz. We'll be on for the next half hour playing jazz music for you. My name is Richard, and thank you for tuning in. And thank you, Donald, for that ID. We just finished listening to Noel Okimoto from his 2003 release, Ohana. Noel just played on Kauai here, and I actually went down and saw him, and boy, it was a great show, I'll tell you. Some of these guys were in the band that came last year with the Kind of Blue tribute to Miles Davis, and I'll tell you, the caliber of jazz musicians that we have on the Hawaiian Islands is pretty good. Let me tell you, they were really smoking the other night, and they were having a good time. So I want to thank Noel and the rest of the guys for gigging on Hawaii. Quite an experience. Reminded me on Sunday nights when I was working in New York City on Sunday nights, I would always go to Birdland because they had Afro Jazz Orchestra, Cuban Afro Jazz Orchestra with Arturo O'Farrell, and I'd go there and just hang out and listen. Man, it was great, and that's the kind of feeling I had the other Saturday night listening to Noel. So I want to thank you for doing that for us, Noel. Appreciate it. Let's see, we're going to continue on with something from Eddie Jefferson. And I hope you dig it.

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I want to tell you about the show Monday night, 8 to 10 o'clock, here at KKCR on LA. 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

0: Don't touch that dial, folks. Conrad will be here in about 15-16 minutes with Rat on the Rock. The best in blues, the best in surf, and the best in rock. And you know what? Also, on Monday nights, you can get jazz. Next week in this seat will be Tom Gilmore with A World of Jazz. Then, tomorrow after Tom is the legendary Vic the Barber with Blues with Vic the Barber. So stick around for Monday and Tuesday nights for jazz and blues. Let's see, we just finished listening to... The Big Band of Brothers from their 2019 release, A Celebration of the Allman Brothers Band. We listened to a track called In Memory of Elizabeth Reed. And then just before that, it was Eddie Jefferson from his 1977 release, Shake a Leg. We listened to his rendition of Janine, a jazz standard. We're going to continue on with, Chris Potter. But first, a message from Walter Becker.
1: Aloha, this is Walter Becker, and you're listening to KKCR Hanalei, KAQA Kilauea, commercial-free radio on Kauai. Dig it.

0: just about time for me to get on out of here. Conrad's walking in the building right now, and he's ready to go. Been a pleasure playing music for you people, let me tell you. We just finished listening to part of Chris Potter from his, when was that, 2024 release called Cloud Message. Listen to the title track, Cloud Message. That was Chris Potter on the tenor sax from Brad Meldo, featuring Brad Meldo on the piano. So we'll see you in 2 weeks. Take care of each other out there. Be kind. And don't forget, always be nice to everybody. I'll tell you, it's kind of crazy out there. We're going to leave you with some words from Lord Buckley, and then we're going to leave you with a song from Freddie Hubbard from his album Ready for Freddie. We're going to listen to a track called Crisis, which I think kind of, we're kind of in one of those. So stick around for Conrad. Been a pleasure. And I'll see you in 2 weeks, folks. Or will I? Hang on. Let me stop this. Wait a minute. Here we go. Yeah.
1: People are the true flowers of life. And it has been a most precious pleasure to have temporarily

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0: And again, big mahalo goes out to Wainiha Country Market and Fish Bar Deli for supporting Kauai Community Radio, surf, blues, and rock. That's what this show's all about. Thanks for tuning in. Hope you're having a great Monday evening, Tuesday morning, or whatever time, place, and day it is you're at. Get started with, of course, the Tikiaki Orchestra doing Ma Kaha.

0: Larry McCrae, the big man from Detroit. Blues is my business. Talking Heads before that. Life During Wartime, the Madeira Leviathan. Smashing Pumpkins, Abba Adore. Van Halen, Mean Street. And started off with Tikiaki Orchestra doing Ma Kaha. Yes, the Hawaiian word of the day. I know everybody was waiting. Your wait is over.
1: Aloha. Today's Hawaiian word of the day is hanauna. Hanauna is defined as generation, relative whose relationship was established several generations previously. It also means ancestry and birth. Hanauna like, relative of the same generation or a contemporary. Makuahine hanauna is an aunt, a female cousin of KKCR's one's father or mother. Keiki hanauna is a nephew or niece. Kaikuahine hanauna is a female cousin of a male. Pili makahanauna means related through having a common ancestor. Namakuakane hanauna are uncles, fathers, brothers, and male cousins. In a sentence, ho'ohanohano ia na hanauna e kolu o ka ohana. Three generations of family were honored. Hanauna, generation, ancestry, and birth.
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3: Hurricane season is June 1st through November 30th, and this year is predicted to be a higher than average storm season. A hurricane watch means the storm is possible. A hurricane warning means that a storm is expected. A tropical storm becomes a hurricane when sustained winds top 73 miles per hour. A storm receives a name when winds reach 39 miles per hour, and it receives a Polynesian name when it forms between 140 degrees west and the international dateline. 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You can also sign up to get county alerts at kauai.gov/kema.
0: And yeah, big mahalo for the yeah, for providing that public service announcement of the hurricanes. Yeah, big deal. We got them out there, and if you need some information regarding anything approaching or what to do, you can give us a call here at the station. 826-808-826-7774. And we get you all squared away. Surf, blues, and rock. That's what this show is all about. Thanks for tuning in. Hope you're having a great Monday evening. Let's get it going.

0: Social Distortion, Bluesing It Up, Drug Train, AC/DC before that doing Sin City, the Duotones, Penetration, Jane's Addiction, Had a Dad, the Rolling Stones, Mother's Little Helper, ZZ Top, Fuzzbox, Voodoo, and started with the Ramones, doing Commando. There you have it. The first hour of Rad on the Rock is done and dusted. Thanks for tuning in. 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And this program, Rad on the Rock, is made possible by KKCR sustaining members in partnership with Bill Fernandez and Liberated Thermodynamics. 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
1: Set in the late 18th through the early 20th centuries, Bill Fernandez's historic novels chronicle the impact of Western industry and religion on the native Hawaiian way of life. End of the Gods, Terrorism in Paradise, The Awakening, and Bill's other works can be found at Talk Story Bookstore, the Kauai Museum, or at www.kauaibillfernandez.com.
2: Civilization may have progressed enough to conquer the second law of thermodynamics. This law has been a barrier to direct energy usage without fuel. Charlie Brown, grassroots inventor located in Kilauea, Kauai, seeks to work with like minds for dispersed, decentralized, non-capitalist development.
0: And again, big mahalo to Liberated Thermodynamics and Bill Fernandez for supporting Kauai Community Radio. Surf, blues, and rock. That's what this show's all about. Thanks for tuning in. Hope you're having a great time wherever you are. Fun, fun, fun. Let's have some more fun.

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0: I said, you're gonna move, move, move, move, move, move, move, get it all down, get it all night, get it all right, get it out of sight, and get it down, baby.
1: Yeah.
0: Whamma jamma, let me hear you, nigga.

0: Robin Trower, Two Rolling Stoned. And 10 years after before that, Stoned Woman. There yeah, the 60s. Nirvana, Come As You Are. Tysco Del Rey, Peer Pressure, J. Geils Band, Whamma Jamma, Live. Led Zeppelin, The Ocean, The Buddha Heads, Road to Ruin. And, of course, started with the Ramones, Every Time I Eat Vegetables, It Makes Me Think of You. And, yeah, we big mahalo goes out to Hawaii Red Cross for providing us with this public service announcement.
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0: And again, big mahalo goes out to Hawaii Red Cross for providing that public service announcement. Surf, blues, and rock. That's what this show's all about. Thanks for tuning in. Hope you're having a great Monday evening, Tuesday morning, even, whatever it is, whatever the time is, whatever the day is. Aloha Vibes.

Voices. Lots of voices. The Sound of Madness by Shinedown. And the Takeoffs before that, doing Pressure, Alice in Chains, The Man in the Box. And started off with the Dead Kennedys. I love that song, man. That is just one of the best. Holiday in Cambodia. You can't, you just can't get past, it's unreal. Anyway, that's about it for me. I am just about out of here. I'll be back next Monday night, 8 to 10 o'clock with more surf, blues, and rock. And we do have the Hawaiian music coming up right after this, so stick around for that. And of course, stay tuned to KKCR throughout the week. Let you know what's going on the beautiful Garden Island. Music, talk, information, everything like that. Lighties like that. And we all have fun. So join the crowd. Be in the company of the people who have the most fun. So, until next Monday night, be safe, drive sane, and live aloha. And of course, ahui ho!

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1: Today marks the start of the last anahulu, or 10-day period, of the Hawaiian moon cycle. Ho'emi means to reduce, diminish, to draw back, to return backwards. We will see the moons growing thinner and thinner in this waning anahulu. Today's moon phase is Ole Kukahi, the 21st night of the lunar month. On the Aina, it is not a good day for planting. Instead, cultivate and irrigate other plants. Prune plants remain cut back longer. On the Kai, fishing will be unproductive as well. Ole means without or nothing. Large or important projects, meetings, or decisions should not occur today due to the high improbability of success.

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0: 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I'm Hendrix Rankenrider.
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In April 1887, while at her Palama home, Mu'olauleni, Crown Princess Liliʻuokalani received an invitation from her brother, King Kalākaua, to accompany Queen Kapiʻolani on a journey to London. The occasion was Queen Victoria's Jubilee, honoring the 50th year of the reign of Queen of England and the Empress of India. The royal party returned to Honolulu in July 1887. A collection of songs from Queen Liliʻuokalani's songbook, The Queen's Jubilee.

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See, corner wins is when the winds blow toward the ocean and forms the perfect tube, the juice in the wave. Hi, I'm Martin, the lifeguard over at North Beach, where we get at least 2 to 3 every day here on the windward side. We all love the ocean so much, I wrote a song about it.

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0: what they're gonna do, see, what the plan is, see, we want you to make plenty noise. Act crazy. This is crazy time. From here on out, we want you to act crazy. Because you might be on the album.
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2: An important aspect of our kuleana is to support native Hawaiian water birds and the habitats they depend upon. Their populations have been slowly recovering from all-time lows in the 1950s. However, recent analysis indicates sharp declines in several species, including the aleula or Hawaiian gallinule. It is now estimated that there are as few as 700 of these shy little black birds with bright red frontal shields and yellow legs left in the world. The good news is that we know what they need, including managed habitats such as Hanalei National Wildlife Refuge that are free from introduced predators, including feral and free-roaming cats.

0: Ala'ula have an important place in Hawaiian culture and mythology. One mo'olelo recounts that they stole fire from the god Maui to give to humans and were branded for their misbehavior, resulting in their characteristic bright red frontal shield. Please help us preserve wetland habitats by installing and maintaining septic tanks, leashing dogs around wetland areas, and keeping cats indoors. And learn more about our work at www.kauairefuges.org.
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3: Au avau o kairani ko alao.
4: A mammogram is a picture of your breast. A mammogram can find a lump in your breast the size of a kahelelani shell. If a lump is found the size of a kahelelani shell and the cancer has not spread, you have a high chance of surviving. Children need their mothers to guide and love them. Lea Aloha and Kai Kawahalau lost their mother to breast cancer on August 20th, 2009. The most important thing to remember is to get a mammogram once a year, starting at age 40 and every year after that. Your family needs you.

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3: Tuesday's farmers markets on Kauai include Waipa Farmers Market on the North Shore, located at 55785 A. 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
3: Mai kako. Today's Hawaiian word of the day is wahine. Wahine is defined as woman, lady, wife, sister-in-law, female cousin-in-law of a man. Wahine references the traits of womanliness, female and that which is feminine. He wahine nani oia. She is a beautiful woman. Wahine is singular. For a woman. Wahine, with the kahako or the makron over the A, pronounced wahine, is plural for women.
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Huh, one thing good. I was at home. The last time never have power. I was shopping at Ala Moana, and I got stuck on the escalator for 3 hours.

Aloha kakahi akakako. Welcome to our Hawaiian music calendar for Tuesday. On the North Shore, the Tahiti Nui Restaurant and Lounge in Hanalei features Makana O'Nalani with Randu and Primrose Rego from 6:30 to 8:30. The Western Prince Ocean Villas features music from 5:30 to 7:30. The New Gaia Restaurant in Haena features Alan Thomas from 6 to 8. 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The Kauai Island Brewery at the Port Allen Marina in Ale'ale features Frank Cruz, Nick Castillo, and Dave Parsons from 5 to 7. And on our west side, the Saddle Room at Wrangler Steakhouse in Waimea features Kahala Leoki from 6 to 8. Mahalo nui loa. Have a great Hawaiian day.

song upon request, and this is a song that is considered a semi-classic by Hawaiians. It's taken from the collections of Charles E. King.

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3: 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The Western Prince Ocean Villas features music from 5:30 to 7:30. The New Gaia Restaurant in Haena features Alan Thomas from 6 to 8. 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Cafe Portofino next to Duke's in Na Willy Willy features Luraline Leigh Fernandez from 6 to 8. Duke's Barefoot Bar at the Royal Sonesta Hotel in Lihue features Loki Sassel from 6 to 8. The Lava Lava Beach Club at the Kauai Shores Hotel in Kapa'a features live music daily from 6 to 9. The Nepali Brewing Company in Kapa'a features John Mahi from 6 to 8. Hualani's at the Timbers Resort in Lihue features Sheldon Espina from 6 to 9. On our South Shore, the Koloa Food Trucks features Kyla Benz from 12 to 2. The Seaview Terrace in Poipu also features Kyla Benz from 7:30 to 9:30 in the evening. Kiyoki's Paradise Restaurant and Bar in Poipu features Chico from 5 to 8:30 in the dining room. The Kauai Island Brewery at the Port Allen Marina in Ale'ale features Frank Cruz, Nick Castillo, and Dave Parsons from 5 to 7. And on our west side, the Saddle Room at Wrangler Steakhouse in Waimea features Kahalalioki from 6 to 8. Mahalo nui loa. Have a great Hawaiian Day.
4: Aike aloha. Today's Hawaiian moon phase is Hoku. It is the 15th day of the lunar month, described as Night of the Full Moon. On the Aina, it is a favorable moon for all plants. Kalo or taro and mai'a or bananas planted on a Hoku moon will be abundant, but will bear small corms and fruit. Seeds planted will be animated and energized by the light and mana of the moon. On the kai, fishing is good out at sea, but not inshore. Upapalu, nocturnal cardinal fishes, gather near the ocean surface and are the first to bite on full moon lit nights. The Hoku moon will rise as the sun is setting.
5: To the National Oceanic and Atmospheric Administration, or NOAA, this year's outlook calls for an above-normal hurricane season for the Central Pacific, with 5 to 13 named storms expected. A normal season typically sees 4 to 5 named storms total. The outlook does not predict whether or how many of these systems will affect Hawaii. Kauai Emergency Management urges the public to have plans in place before a storm approaches. 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

0: Hi, this is Maceo Parker. Right, I play saxophone. And I'm very, very glad you are listening to KKCR Honolulu, KAQA Kilauea, Kauai Community Radio. All right.
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And I want to thank you for tuning in live with me. This is Ke Haolani Ke Kua, your Mea Ho'okipa for Aina Ike on the air. So I will be with you till 11 o'clock this morning, wherever you are tuning in from. I hope that you are having a beautiful, beautiful morning. So, wishing aloha kakahiaka kako. Good morning, everyone.

That was a nice little spin of Mele to start off our morning. And first up, of course, was a song that you might not have heard commonly. And it's an oldie by Brother Nolan. So beautiful. A lovely duo with Akeke. The name of that song was Pa'ani, which means to play in enjoyment. And then the second song after that was titled Kana'iau Puni, of course, featuring the amazing mana and voice of none other than Brother Iz Kamakaviva Ole. And then this last song, Keua Kau'i, by the big winner of this year's Nahoku Hano Hano Awards that just took place last month. And the name of the group, of course, is Ainei. So, you know, the title of the song is Keu A Kau'i. So many of you tuning in, you might be familiar with the word, the hua olelo of u'i, and u'i is spelled u okina, which is a glottal stop, not an apostrophe. It's an inverted apostrophe is what it looks like. But u'i is spelled u okina I, and it is pronounced u'i, u'i. So when we translate the word u'i, we get the definitions of youthful, youthfully stalwart, heroic, handsome, pretty, beautiful, vigorous, as in a beautiful young woman or a handsome young man. And so u'i is, there are many words to describe beautiful. Nani is another one. Hihimanu is another more poetic word that's used to describe someone who is excessively attractive. So here we have one of many Hawaiian words that we translate to express or describe someone who is beautiful, or someone who is handsome and pretty. And this word here in the title, keu, which is spelled just K-E-U, keu. Keu then takes the literal definition of u'i to a more specific, I would say like an elevated expression of handsome or pretty. So when you look up the word keu, K-E-U, it's defined as remaining, excessive, additional, extra, surplus. And so that elevated emphasis of something, somewhere, or someone that is beautiful. Keu a kau'i. Keu a kau'i. Okay. Sort of kind of your Hawaiian word of the day. And I know that the big project that we did last year, which features 365 Hawaiian words of the day, is being rerun because we recorded all of those. And some of them, we'll have a chance to update some of the words. I wish we could do like a whole batch of another 365 words, because there is an endless surplus of hua olelo Hawaii or Hawaiian words. And so every day, if you can add on a new word, no matter how simple or difficult, you can always add on a new Hawaiian word of the day to increase your vocabulary and your comfort zone of just speaking in the Hawaiian language different words. They can be place names, they can be adjectives, they can be nouns, they can be values. There's so much to fulfill our spirit as well as our brain capacity with
Hua'olelo Hawaii or Hawaiian words. Back to the music. I want to play a very favorite song of mine. It's called Nani Kawaii. And this morning I made a small little pit stop in Kilauea. I had to put gas so that I could... I had enough to make it to the station this morning, but getting back to the east side would have been a bit of a challenge. My gas light was already on. So I stopped to get a cup of coffee and put some gas. And when I pulled up to put gas in my car, I was greeted by a lovely Leo exclaiming, "Hui, T, how are you?" Anyway, I want to say aloha kakahiaka to one of my sweetest titas from Halele Amoku, and more specifically from the northern north end, northwest end of Kauai in Haena. So aloha to my dear T. Sending my love to Tirale Mahuiki. It was so wonderful to run into you at the gas pumps and talk story a little bit. And, you know, thankfully, if this gentleman didn't pull up right behind me, we probably would have been stuck there talking story. And I would have been late this morning. Anyway, I told Tirale I would play a song for her. And so I've chosen Nani Kauai by Teresa Bright, the late amazing angelic voice of Teresa Nanialii Bright. And this is for you, Tirale, the Mahuiki Ohana, and all of the beautiful people that I love and miss and I haven't seen in a very long time. Haena is one of my most favorite places on earth. And every time I run into someone from there, I just feel blessed and reconnected to a place and a community that just really exemplifies, elevates, personifies, and all those beautiful words, the true essence of ho'okipa or hospitality and aloha. This is for you, T, sending this out to Tirale Mahuiki.

That was Nani Kauai, which was composed by the late Lizzie Alohikea, of that famous name, Alohikea. So Lizzie Alohikea was incredibly talented, sang for the Royal Hawaiian Band, was a hakumele in her own right, obviously, was also married to the poet laureate of Hanalei, none other than Alfred Unauna Alohikea. And in this song that we were just transported to the Lewalani, to the heavens, via the voice of Teresa Nanialii Bright, takes us to the verses. This is a mele aloha aina. It is a song that expresses her love for Kauai, and even more specifically, a mele pana. Pana comes from the word wahipana, which means a storied or celebrated place. Wahi in Hawaiian is a place. And pana can be translated in different ways. One of the definitions for pana means storied or celebrated. So it's wahipana are storied and celebrated or renowned and famous places. And all throughout Kopai Aino Hawaii, Maikala Hikia Kalakau, from Hawaii Island, where the sun first rises at Kumukahi until it sets beyond Kauai, behind of the island of Lehua, my brain just changed channels, so let me get back on track here. We have just an expansive landscape, and not just the aina, but even the kai near the shoreline, the deep ocean area, and as well as the different levels in the heavens, as well as on the honua, on the land. We have so many place names, and that continue to teach us why places, destinations, areas, whether it's districts or ahupua'a, have special significance. So wahipana are all over the place. And so I am a forever advocate of maintaining and perpetuating and using traditional Hawaiian place names. So, as an example, instead of King Kong Mountain, you guys, it's Kalalea. Kalalea. Okay? So anyway, going back to the mele, Nani Kauai, in this particular song, many wahipana are mentioned, and not just mentioned, but extolled and honored. Pana has different meanings, and one of them I mentioned earlier, celebrated, noted, or legendary place. And another word that helps us further understand the importance of wahipana is the other definition of pana, spelled P-A-N-A. Pana literally means a heartbeat or a pulse, as in a beat in music, or to pulsate like your heart. When your heart is racing, whether you're feeling pangs of love and, you know, the butterflies you get in your na'au because you're like admiring somebody that you've had a long crush on, or can even be that same pana that people share, that two lovers or partners share for one another in their ongoing perpetual aloha or love. And that kind of energy, that heartbeat, the pulse. And so Wahia Kupuna, according to our kupuna, we learn, and I've learned in my upbringing and my lifelong practice of traditional hula, which involves a very deep connection and continuous study and learning of
of the poetry and the kauna, or the double meanings, the layered meanings in mele, whether mele in chant form or song form. Those words in Hawaiian oftentimes have multiple meanings. And so when we look at traditional Hawaiian mele, whether it's chants in chant form or mele awana like Nani Kauai, we see the skill set and the emotions and the love that is poured into composing these songs. And so it also gives us a great advantage to learn about these haku mele, these composers that lived before our time. So I'm speaking, you know, about Lizzie Alohikea and her mastery of taking her love for different parts of Kauai and permanently putting it into song. So here we are, generations later, learning from it, dancing hula to it, teaching, connecting to place, discovering what is special about Kauai and its many wahipana, etc., etc. So in the first verse, aloha eo iku'u aina ike ku kila kila owai ale ale. She takes us to the very center, the piko of the island, and says, I recall with fondness my homeland where wai ale ale stands majestically. In the second verse, oke one kaula na onohili apoiho na pa'apono lai kapoli. Lizzie Alohikea takes us all the way out to the farthest west end of Kauai, to the famous sands of Nohili that one holds in one's heart. And so Nohili is where the Pacific Missile Range facility is, or what a lot of people more commonly know Nohili instead by its English nickname, which is Barking Sands. And there is a story to that as well, but I'm not going to get distracted today. I'm going to stay on point with this particular mele. So she takes us out to the west side and introduces to us the famous sand dunes of Nohili. In the third verse, and I love this, she takes us from the center all the way out west to Nohili. Then in the third verse, we head out to the north end of Kauai. Nahala o nauna o mapuana, e nau e oe I ke oni a ke kai. So there were many, many famous pandanus or hala groves on Kauai, and one such storied and celebrated hala grove was known by the name of Mapuana. This hala grove no longer exists, but it would have been, or it formerly was located in the area of Haena, and some people might even say in the vicinity of Naue, because she did write Naue into the second line, but she didn't capitalize it. So Naue is used in the composition for its literal meaning of to move or to dance. And in that second line, she is describing how the fragrant hala of Mapuana seems to sway and reach out to the restless sea. In the third and the fourth verse, Teresa doesn't do it in her rendition, but Napalapalai does. And, you know, I'll play that other version on another day. So if you are curious, you can just look it up. Napalapalai does a beautiful full rendition of all the verses that was composed in this mele by Lizzie Alohikea. But I'll talk about it anyway.
In the next verse, Ina paha oea e ike ai, ika nani o kawai a napa napa. And translated, it says, if you can only see the beauty of the glistening water. So, in the liner notes on huapala.org, it actually mentions in the footnotes, Waianapanapa in verse number 4 is a pool in Hana, which is on Maui, and also the name of caves formed when lava tubes collapsed and filled with water. Legend says the water in the pool runs red on the night of Ku. So when you say the night of Ku, this would be during the Ku moons. So the very beginning of the new lunar cycle every month, there are four Ku moons, Kukahi, Kulua, Kukolu, and Kupau. And the Kapu time of Ku is the third, fourth, fifth, and sixth days of the lunar month. Okay, so this is why I say, just because things are on the internet does not mean the information is correct. The information that I just shared with you is correct in a sense that Waianapanapa is a pool in Hana on the east side of Maui. And there's a series of caves which were made by collapse, came as a result of collapsed lava tubes. I've been there many times. Very beautiful, quite legendary and storied, and a sacred place as well. Even the mention in these footnotes about how it's unusual that the water turns red, and it usually does on cool nights, and that's not a made-up thing. So the water turns red because of the opai ula, which are these tiny endemic shrimp that will show up at different times. And all the times that I went to Hana every week for a couple of years for an extended work project. And so I visited Waianapanapa a lot. And I would see occasional opai, but not profusely where it would turn the water red. And I'm not saying that this is false information. I'm just saying that when human beings, such as tourism and development of the area and an impact from human beings, is eventually some of these very special parts of Wahipana begins to disappear. Anyway, let me come back to Kauai. So Waianapanapa is, when I look at the lyrics in here, the mistake is that whoever uploaded the lyrics and the translation just assumed that the Waianapanapa that's mentioned in this song is about Maui, takes us to Maui. It does not. Every part of this song is for Kauai. And so when you don't capitalize the word Waianapanapa, and even more specifically, spell it separately, Wai or Vai, W-A-I space Anapanapa, then it describes the conditions of that fresh water source. And then we're back in Haena. Okay, so if you just hang out with me just for a moment, because I really, really want to explain this. And then we realize that Anapanapa, let me share something with you. We realize that this verse does not mention a place, but for those that are
Kupau Ka'aina or Kama'aina, like true Kama'aina. Not just because you live here and now you have a Hawaii driver's license and you can get Kama'aina discounts. No, no, no. I'm talking about true Kama'aina, born and raised on the land, generational families that have been, and I'll just go to Haena in this particular case because I ran into Tirele Mahuiki this morning that inspired me to dedicate a song to her. Now I'm talking about those beautiful, wonderful people in Haena. So when you look up the word Anapanapa, the Puke Vehe Vehe, or the Hawaiian Dictionary, points out that it's a reduplication of the word Anapa. So when I look up the word Anapa, Anapa means to shine, to gleam, glitter, flash, sparkle, brightness, and to gleam. Okay, so if you are Kama'aina to Haena, then you would know, that the water in the wet caves in Haena, and not so much the one on the bottom, Waiakanaloa, but the one on the top, Waiakapala'e, when the sun is right directly above of the mountain there. And so the mountain is Makana. There are openings in the ceiling of the mountain that leads directly down to the cave. And so sometimes if the sun is directly over these puka, it will cause the light to reflect upon the water in the cave. So that is why Lizzie Alohikea uses the description in her mele for this particular verse. And I'll repeat it again. Ina paha oi a eike ai. Translated, if you can only see the beauty. Second line, Ikanani o Kawai a Napanapa. Translated, of the glistening water. This does not occur all the time. You have to be there at a certain time of the day when the sun is directly above of the mountain, and

This song is so beautiful. So many kumu hula have chosen it over the years for hula competition. So we've seen it at this on the stage of Mary Monarch. We've seen it in other competitions, Kamehameha hula competition when it used to be, and in other competitions, you know, in Japan, in Las Vegas, all over the place. Kauai is often a subject of Kumuhula's themes for mele, that they want to feature the best of their dancers presenting. And so, but those of us who know, if you know, you know, if you're from Kauai, you know that these are the kinds of things that the rest of the world does not know. Well, maybe now they know because you're tuning in. But I wanted to take a little bit of time on that. Okay, moving on. The other verse that we rarely hear, except by Napalapalai's full rendition of Lizzie Elohikea's song, is the next verse. Ho oni oni iki ihoana let me do that again. Ho oni oni iki ihoana oi. Translate it. Bring with you. No, being with you. Sorry. Being with you in this peaceful area. Ahe hone hone ki kumo kahana. To do the things together with you. So, yeah, very simple, doesn't really say much. But when you look at the lyrics in Hawaiian, those two very basic, simple lines that I translated, that I read, the translated version of it in English, seems like, oh, yeah, you know, being with you in this peaceful area to do the things together with you. Okay, great. Somebody's having a picnic with a friend and they're hanging out and they're enjoying the beautiful views. Oh, no, no, no. There's more that's going on in here. And so when we look at the Hawaiian text, there is the selected presentation of the word ho'oni'oni and the reduplication of the word hone, hone hone. So let's look up the word ho'oni, or ho'oni'oni. It'll just tell you it's a reduplication of the word ho'oni, or even more so than that. Let me just, I think it's going to tell me look up oni. Yeah. Oni means to move, but more specifically, oni, let me get the English translation here. Oni within okina means to move, stir, shift, fidget, squirm, wiggle. Okay, people are not hanging out here. They're not just hanging out. There's movement here. And so ho'oni'oni is a description of like when two people who are very close and fond of one another will share intimate moments. Okay, you get it. We're all adults in the room here. Moving on to the word hone hone. So hone, H-O-N-E, means literally sweet and soft as music, sweetly appealing as perfume or a memory of love. To sound softly, to ease, it can also mean mischievous. So hone hone is the reduplication of the word hone, which I just shared with you. But when we look up the word honi or honi honi, so we are very familiar with the word honi honi, especially growing up in a traditional household where your kupuna, your grandparents are spending a lot of time with you, they're babysitting you, they're helping raising you because your makua, your parents are working. And so I just have so many fond memories of, you know, of my grandmother raising all of us as little babies and toddlers and children, and even

0: to when we grew up to be young adults, it was always, oh, honey, honey, grandma. Honey, honey. So honey, H-O-N-I, means to kiss. To formally, to touch noses on the side in greeting. It also means to smell or sniff a scent. So like when you drink in someone's scent, not drink as in like drinking a beverage, but when you like take in, when you inhale a loved one's essence and presence. So, you know, I've never seen her original sheet music. Maybe that's something I go look for to see, did she write the lyrics as in this particular verse? Did Lizzie Alohikia write the lyrics in this particular verse as ho oni oni ki hoana oi, ahe hone hone ike kumu o kahana? Or did she write that second line as ahe honi honi ke kumu o kahana? Well, I'm asking that question out loud because I want you to think about it. But for me, I'm thinking, no, that's too obvious. Maybe she perhaps wrote it as it appears here, hone hone, because it means like sweet, you know, fragrant, melodic. It still alludes to the same thing. But I know what's going on because I have a different understanding of the Hawaiian lyrics as it's presented here. Okay, those are your momi for today. That's today's pearls of wisdom. Well, a small little kind sharing. I wouldn't say so much wisdom, but you know, these are like things that are like, wow, it's kind of cool. And in many ways, for some that are already familiar with this song, you perhaps might not have thought of it. And so perhaps it is a profound explanation or a profound sharing and revealing of these lyrics. And then last but not least, Haina ia mai ana kapuana. This is the end of my praise, wanani kauai I kamalie, of beautiful kauai in the calm. Yep, that was Lizzie Alohikia's beautiful mele, nani kauai.
1: 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Kauai Community Radio, for your information, please call us at 826-7774. 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And again, we want to say aloha and mahalo for listening to KKCR. Aloha.
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3: Kauai is considered a sanctuary for many rare, endangered, and endemic species, many of which require strict conservation and respectful viewing practices. You can see endangered Hawaiian monk seals sunning themselves on Kauai beaches and sea turtles enjoying sand and surf. Hawaii's state bird, the nene goose, grazes in golf courses, farmland, and roads. Seabirds like the Newell's shearwater and the Hawaiian petrel make their nests on Kauai. Even our chickens are special, hailing from an ancient breed of red jungle fowl. It is critical that we humans respect their space and habitats. Give wildlife at least 50 feet of space. Do not attempt to swim with them. When photographing Kauai's wildlife, remain at a respectful distance. Never, ever touch wildlife or interact with them or endanger them in any way. We must coexist with these precious species. Mahalo for doing your part to help us coexist with these native species.
0: And mahalo for those public service announcements. Hey, let's get back to the music. I'm gonna tune up the volume here a little bit. This is Ku'uipu Kumukahi. She was just recently here at the Kauai Museum, bringing hot kupuna nights to Kauai. And so I'm going to go look up when and if that's happening again. I am a huge fan of Ku'uipu Kumukahi. Here she sings a medley of songs, you know, some kolohe touches to these different lyrics in these songs. I thought it'd be a good continuation of some of the things that we just discussed in the lyrics of Nani Kauai. Anyway, hope you're having a beautiful day. Thank you so much for tuning in to Aina Ike on the Air.

0: Yeah, that song there, Ma'ane'i Mai Oi, its formal title is Ho'ohaehae, which is composed by the late amazing Auntie Lena Machado. Hey, thank you so much for supporting Kauai Community Radio. This is Ke Haoleni Ke Kua. You're listening to Aina Ike on the air. It's the top of the hour, which means that I only have another hour left to be in your ears this morning. I want to thank you from wherever you are tuning in for your continued support of Kauai Community Radio. 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Yes, mahalo nui. I'm so, so grateful. Thank you so much to The Healthy Hut, Doug the Bee Guy, and Ha Coffee for your support of Kauai Community Radio. 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You can send us a message of your mana'o, you know, of things that you love and appreciate about KKCR. 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And your aloha goes a long, long way. Next up, Na Ukulele E Kolu, or also NUE, N-U-E, is the acronym for Na Ukulele E Kolu, made up of three amazing gentlemen, Halehaku Seabury, Brian Tolentino, and I think Herb Ota. I better go check on that. I should not be giving out wrong information, just making it up in my head. So while we are listening to their rendition of the properly titled song Lei Lani, not Lei Nani, although Lei Nani became the title of the song, and but when it was composed as Lei Lani.
1: honoring the Sisters of the Forest, more specifically the Maile Sisters of the Forest, whose older brother, the chief of Kauai, Aiwohikupua, had banished them when they were not able to convince the Ali'i Wahine, La'ie Kawai, to take him as her husband. So this is the very short version of how the precious Maile became established in Hawaii's native Hawaiian forest. This is Leilani by the group Nui or Na'ukulele Kolu.

0: So beautiful. Okay, the name of that group is Nue, which is an acronym, N-U-E, for Na Ukulele Ekolu. So I want to come back, and I want to make sure that I am giving you proper, correct information. Na Ukulele Ekolu is actually made up of Brian Tolentino on tenor ukulele, Hale Hakusi Berry on baritone ukulele, and Kama Hopkins on bass ukulele, not Herb Ota. Ikalamaya'u, gentlemen. Again, Nue, Na Ukulele Ekolu is made up of Brian Tolentino, Hale Hakusi Berry, and Kama Hopkins. And each of them are exemplary, so skilled and talented in their own right. And then they've also been part of multiple award-winning groups and recordings with other Hawaiian musicians. And all three of them are multiple Nahoku Hanohano Award winners, rooted in Hawaii's rich ukulele and Hawaiian music culture. So when they come together as Na Ukulele Ekolu, they present their own stylings and skills on the ukulele, but bring together their knowledge and experience of Hawaiian music. Hey, thank you so much for tuning in to Aina Ike on the air. Ovau o kumuhula ke haolani ke kua. I'm with you for another 45 minutes. And coming up next is the Manu Minute, which I'm so grateful for. It's one of the highlights of my Tuesdays when I'm here. And really want to express aloha and gratitude for the Friends of Kauai's Wildlife Refuges that sponsor our Manu Minute.
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2: An important aspect of our kuleana is to support native Hawaiian water birds and the habitats they depend upon. Their populations have been slowly recovering from all-time lows in the 1950s. However, recent analysis indicates sharp declines in several species, including the aleula or Hawaiian galanu. It is now estimated that there are as few as 700 of these shy little black birds with bright red frontal shields and yellow legs left in the world. The good news is that we know what they need, including managed habitats such as Hanalei National Wildlife Refuge that are free from introduced predators, including feral and free-roaming cats.

0: Ala'ula have an important place in Hawaiian culture and mythology. One mo'olelo recounts that they stole fire from the god Maui to give to humans and were branded for their misbehavior, resulting in their characteristic bright red frontal shield. Please help us preserve wetland habitats by installing and maintaining septic tanks, leashing dogs around wetland areas, and keeping cats indoors. And learn more about our work at www.kauairefuges.org.
1: So I've got a couple of songs that I want us to listen to together. Both of them are by Kauai's very own Michael Keale, who represented Kauai so beautifully as a nominee for several categories at this year's Nahoku Hano Hano Awards. And so sending my aloha out to Michael Keale for his amazing achievements and accolades in bringing his talents and music to the forefront of Hawaii's musical industry. And not only that, Michael is one half of the dynamic duo who, alongside his wahine, is our very own Kauai Community Radio, longtime Hawaiian music programmer, one of the veterans around here that's been here literally for decades. And I'm speaking of none other than Linda Lester Keale. So two songs, both by Michael Keale, both to Linda and Michael, in expressing our ho'omaika'i ia'olua to the both of you for all that you do for the perpetuation of Hawaiian music and culture. The first one is Can't Help Falling in Love, and the second one is titled E Ku'ulei, E Ku'uipo, which Michael does as a duo with Madison Makana Okahaku. I can't remember what Madison's last name is. It will come up. Anyhow, I wanted to send this pair of love songs, not only to Michael and Linda, but to all of you who are celebrating and living life with the one that you love. Hope you're having a beautiful day.

That is so beautiful. Yeah, you know, can't help falling in love with you. And I love the Elvis version, but I love the Michael Keaulay version even better. Anyway, I do want to send a special aloha kakayaka ya oi, Michael. Thank you so much for calling in. Such a treat to hear your beautiful voice on the other side of the phone. And yeah, so again, sending out my aloha to you and Linda. I've got one more song from Michael. It's not off of his latest album, but all of his albums are amazing. And, you know, you have to go look it up, or better yet, go and get on one of the music platforms. You can download any of the songs, but there's an original composition that Michael wrote. It's called Go Tutu Go. It's such a cute song. But you know, for all of us who live here on the island of Kauai, if we gotta go to Lihue, or if we're traveling across from the north to the south side of the island, and you know, we know where the pockets of traffic are and what times of the day usually. In Kapa'a, it's all the time. Unless it's at night, you know, late after 9 o'clock p.m. And even then we have traffic too. But, you know, good to know the nuances of what's going out in our community, because go listen to the song, Go Tutu Go, because, you know, it's about being, one of the parts of the song is being stuck in traffic and you gotta go to the lua. So, gotta think those things out. Put your strategy together before you get in your car. Use the bathroom, because you never know, you might get stuck in traffic. Okay, I wanna play this song. This is with Madison Makanokahaku Scott. For some reason, I couldn't remember. Her last name is Scott. Anyway, she did a beautiful CD project a few years back with some of the finest talents of Hawaiian music that she invited to join her in recording that particular album. And one of them, of course, is Michael Keaulay. This is Eku'ulei, Eku'uipo. This one is going out to you, Linda, from your sweetheart, Eku'ulei, Eku'uipo. Okay. Hope you're having a great day, everybody. Hey, thank you so much for tuning in to Kauai Community Radio.

0: Oh, gorgeous, my knee. I love that. That's an oldie. I grew up listening to that song in my grandparents' house. It was a favorite and so popular, you know, back in the 60s when I was just a young little one, but a very playful, loving song, a love song. And it was composed by a person by the name of Kalei Kaluna. I don't know much about the Hakumele, except that the Hakumele was from Punalu'u, Hawaii. So whether it's Punalu'u on Oahu or Punalu'u on Hawaii Island, aole maopopo ia uikia manawa, I'm not sure at this particular time, but usually when I come across moments like this, I'm going to go dig around a little bit. So it might take me a while. I might forget about it. I jotted it in my phone, made a little note to myself so that when I have some downtime, I can go check that out. I love that song. And I love, love, love Madison's style of playing the piano. It reminds me of my grandpa, that old style of piano playing by old-time Hawaiian musicians. So beautiful. Hey, thank you so much for tuning in to Kauai Community Radio. And by the way, I am not going to be here next week, Tuesday. I have to go back to Oahu. I had a rough week last week. Oh my gosh, it was kind of scary, but anyway, I got to go back. I go back twice in August. And so next week, Tuesday, super, super grateful. Linda Lester Keale is going to sit in for me to cover Aina Ike on the air. And she always plays the best, best, best Hawaiian music. So show Linda some love. Call in. Thank her for sitting in to cover Aina Ike on the air for me. Send in your requests if you want. But always support Kauai Community Radio.
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3: 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On the North Shore, the new Gaia restaurant at Haena features the Soul Good family, Jeremy and Amy Brown, from 6 to 8. The Tahiti Nui restaurant and lounge in Hanalei features music from 6:30 to 8:30. The Sunset Lanai at Anainaho and Kilauea features music from 5:30 to 8. The Happy Talk Lounge at the Hanalei Bay Resort in Princeville features Kaimi, Hermosura, and Del Seeger from 6 to 9. On our east side, the Ocean House Lounge at the Outrigger Kauai Beach Resort in Wailua features Chanel and Reef from 6 to 8. There's a hula show featuring Leilani Rivera Lowe and Hala Hula Olelani at 12 p.m. at the Coconut Marketplace Shopping Center stage area in Waipoli. The Crooked Surf Restaurant at the Sheraton Coconut Beach Hotel in Waipoli has music from 5:30 to 7:30. The Nepali Brewing Company in Kapa'a features Shell and Espina at 6 p.m. The Hukilau Lanai Seafood Restaurant in Waipoli features Dennis Chun from 5:30 to 8:30. Duke's Barefoot Bar at the Royal Sinesta Hotel in Lihue features John Kepamahi from 6 to 8. The Lava Lava Beach Club features Falling Down Romance from 6 to 9. On our South Shore, Kalapaki Joe's in Po'epu features the Kama'ainas from 6 to 8. The Honu Bar at the Waiohai Resort in Po'epu features Kyla Bands with Hula by Nicole from 5 to 6. The Kauai Island Brewery at the Port Allen Marina in Ale'ele features Darren from 5 to 7. Keoki's Paradise Restaurant and Bar in Po'epu features Jordan from 5 to 8:30. The Seaview Terrace at the Grand Hyatt in Po'epu features Tommy Tokioka from 5 to 7. The Wine Shop in Koloa Town features Bronson Iwohi from 6 to 8. And on our west side, the Saddle Room at Ranger Steakhouse features Nick Castillo from 6 to 8. Mahalo Nui Loa. Have a great Hawaiian day.
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0: Oh my gosh, mahalo nui for all of those important pieces of information. And I just noticed as I was listening to all of the different announcements that what was loaded into the system was for the Hawaiian Music Calendar. For Kauai for Thursday. So I'm going to play a song after this. I'm going to go and see if I can find the Hawaiian Music Calendar that Linda Lester Ke'ale does for us. And mahalo for that service. That's amazing to be able to go to one place or hear what's happening with live Hawaiian music on any given day here on Kauai. So thank you, Linda, for doing that for us. But before I do that, I want to let you all know, if you did not mail out your mail-in ballots to vote, it is too late for that. I wouldn't stick it in the mail. Drop it off at any one of the ballot drop boxes, which are located throughout the island, and to make sure that you get it in, you know, go in person, drop it off at any one of the voter ballot drop boxes throughout Kauai. Those boxes are going to close on Saturday, this Saturday, August 8th at 7 o'clock p.m. I've got mine in my car. I think I got a couple of boxes to fill out, and then I'm going to drop it off because I have to go into the city, the big city of Lihue, after this for some appointments and some important kuleana. And so I am going to drop off my mail-in voter ballot today. The sooner you can do that, the less stressful it is, because our vote counts. Your vote counts. My vote counts. Every single vote counts. And, you know, we're voting for county council positions. We're voting for lieutenant governor, legislators at the state level, as well as in other races, such as the trustee at large for the Office of Hawaiian Affairs. All of these are so important. And, you know, every day, all day, I cannot believe. Okay, I'm going to get on my little soapbox and then I'm going to go back to regular programming. I cannot believe the lies and the deceit and the corruption, you guys, that's happening, especially at the highest levels of government for the United States of America. You know, I'm a little biased. I am a true, dedicated aloha aina for my country of Hawaii. But, you know, we live in an occupied state. And so we have to, I feel, this is my personal opinion, in order to make a difference in whatever way, shape, or form we can. And one of those differences is by casting a vote. Until we have our own nation returned to us, we are forced to dwell and live in this occupied occupied state. Okay, so vote. Here's the locations for the various ballot drop boxes. Get it in there before this Saturday, August 8th. Okay, Hanalei at the Hanalei Neighborhood Center, just right off of Kuhio Highway, down in Hanalei Valley, in Hanapepe. This is coming out, looks like alphabetically. Hanapepe Public Library on the south side of Kauai. Kalaheo Neighborhood Center in Kalaheo. In Kapa'a, the Kapa'a Library, right off of Kuhio Highway. In Kilauea, the Kilauea Neighborhood Center on Keneke Street in Kilauea. In Koloa, the Koloa Neighborhood Center on Veli Veli Road in Koloa. In Lihue, the Elections Division Historic County Annex Building, and that's right next to the Historic County Building. Okay, and they're on Rice Street. That's where I'm going to drop my ballot today. For those on the North Shore here, Princeville, at the Princeville Public Library, right on Emalani Drive next to the Princeville Shopping Center. On the west side in Waimea, the Waimea Neighborhood Center on Makeke Street in Waimea. And last but not least, Waipoli at the Waipoli Town Center. And I believe that box is located right next to the fire station. That's where I dropped mine off last year. But I'm going into town, so I'm going to take it right to the Elections Division Historic County Annex Building. Okay, everybody? Kako, let's do our kuleana. Cast your vote. Make sure you follow directions, seal it properly, sign your ballot, all the stuff you got to do. Or your envelope, I think. Anyway, I brought all the directions and everything. Make sure you get your vote in, okay? Your vote counts. That is a right. You know, our kupuna to fight for stuff like that. And so many things that have been overturned. Last rant before I jump off my soapbox. So many things that our kupuna and our ancestors here and everywhere fought so hard for the rights of the people are being stripped and taken away. I just got notice about healthcare. I mean, this has been an ongoing thing. And so, yeah, the president in the Oval Office and the Republicans are doing everything that they can to take away medical assistance, Medicare, Medicaid, Social Security, all of those things. So have a. But I do want to shift the focus back to Ku'u'onehanao here. Yeah. My homeland here in Hawaii. And we look to the examples of Hawaii's ali'i. And there's an olelo no'eau. And my mind just went blank. The olelo no'eau speaks to the fact that the land is chief. The land is chief. And man, including the ali'i, are servants to the aina. So, and the other thing too about our ali'i, and not all of the ali'i were good. Some of them were junk ali'i. But the people held the power to elevate the ali'i. And if ali'i didn't take care of the land and the resources or its people, then the people could easily pack up and move to another ahupua'a or move to another district where they would live in harmony and cohesiveness under the rulership of an ali'i who was olu'olu, kind, compassionate, helpful, and not greedy and hard on the people. Because if the land flourishes, then it's a rich and wealthy kingdom. Same thing. Like no alike today. But as we struggle at the pump, I put $15 in my tank just to make sure I can make it to town so I can go put gas where it's much less expensive. But that budged the gas gauge just a little bit, small little bump. Okay, back to the music, you guys. Puerto Barose, I love this song. Reminds me of when I was going to Kamehameha. And football games on Friday nights were festive. And we would always wear lei to the football games. And when I first started to go to Kamehameha, that was one of the things that blew my mind. I was like, wow, this is really cool. And so it was a tradition. I don't know if it still is. Maybe so today, because lei have become very popular again. Not just wearing lei, but making and giving lei. But the tuberose lei was the only lei that I could afford as a young student at Kamehameha. Costed a dollar back in the day off of the lei stands and at the Kamehameha florist, which was right on School Street at the bottom of the hill of Kamehameha schools at Kapa'alama. I would pop in there every now and then and buy a couple of strands of lei tuberose. Anyway, this is Na Leo Pili Mehana, bringing back some of my high school days memories. Pua tuberose.

0: Good morning. This is Chad Blair, and today's report from CivilBeat.org. Kauai County Council members during last Wednesday's meeting said they received 172 letters for a resolution that encourages the administration to pursue curbside recycling. The public, however, was left in the dark about what was said in those letters, which usually include individuals, companies, and groups advocating for or against proposed legislation and the reasons behind their positions. It's the only county council in the state that does not post written testimony online and requires that citizens submit records requests to view them. The councils for Honolulu, Maui, and Hawaii counties, as well as the legislature, routinely post written testimony on their websites. Government transparency advocates say written testimony should be easily accessible to the public. The outcome of elections are often interpreted to mean that voters either want change or are comfortable with the status quo. Hawaii won't know the current public sentiment until Saturday's primary election results are announced. But many of the candidates running for the Hawaii legislature have already indicated that they would support several fundamental modifications to how politics and government work. They include supporting term limits at the ledge, where some incumbents have held in office for four decades. Hawaii governors and lieutenant governors have term limits, as do county mayors and council members. There is also a strong appetite for restoring public trust, something that has been damaged since the 2022 convictions of two top state legislators for taking cash bribes to influence legislation. CivilBeat's analysis is drawn from candidate questionnaires that we published for the primary election. And finally, the idea of an empty homes tax has animated Honolulu housing advocates who want to incentivize property owners to fill unused units on an island where land is scarce and new construction is expensive. But the concept has hit a wall at the Honolulu City Council, which refused to hold a vote on a bill, and in Mayor Rick Blangiardi's administration, which canceled an effort to even study the idea. Now supporters of the concept have found themselves without a say in the matter. The Honolulu Charter Commission recently dismissed a proposal to allow voters to weigh in on an empty homes tax during this year's general election. To read more about these and other stories, please visit civilbeat.org.
1: 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Welcome to our Hawaiian music calendar for Tuesday. On the North Shore, the Tahiti Nui Restaurant and Lounge in Hanalei features Makana O'Nalani with Randu and Primrose Rego from 6:30 to 8:30. The Western Prince Ocean Villas features music from 5:30 to 7:30. The New Gaia Restaurant in Haena features Alan Thomas from 6 to 8. 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Duke's Barefoot Bar at the Royal Sonesta Hotel in Lihue features Loki Sassel from 6 to 8. 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The Nepali Brewing Company in Kapa'a features John Mahi from 6 to 8. Hualani's at the Timbers Resort in Lihue features Sheldon Espina from 6 to 9. On our South Shore, the Koloa Food Trucks features Kyla Benz from 12 to 2. The Seaview Terrace in Poipu also features Kyla Benz from 7:30 to 9:30 in the evening. Kiyoka's Paradise Restaurant and Bar in Poipu features Chico from 5 to 8:30 in the dining room. The Kauai Island Brewery at the Port Allen Marina in Ali Ali features Frank Cruz, Nick Castillo, and Dave.

0: Parsons from 5 to 7. And on our west side, the Saddle Room at Wrangler Steakhouse in Waimea features Kahala Leoki from 6 to 8. Mahalo nui loa. Have a great Hawaiian day.
1: 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Have fun and be safe.

And it is 5 minutes till the top of the hour. I've had a wonderful time with you this morning. Thank you so much for tuning into Aina Ike on the air and for your support of Kauai Community Radio. I think I have one more song that I can actually squeeze in this morning. So let me just do a little bit of a scan here through the Megaseg listing of Mele. And nothing's jumping at me right now, but I want to hear this. I don't even know what this song is. Let me see. No, I better not take a chance. I want to end Aina Ike on the air with a Mele that we can all enjoy and celebrate. I want to thank all of you for tuning in, for supporting Kauai Community Radio, for just being a part of this amazing community of friends and members from the different parts of Kauai Island in, perpetuating Hawaiian music, of course, every day, and an open programming, which is just beautiful. This is Eric Lee, Nohea No Oi.

0: I think that's a beautiful way to end the morning on the air with all of you. I will not be here next week, Tuesday, but Linda Lester Keale will fill in live in the Jungle Shack here at Kauai Community Radio for Aina Ike on the air. Wherever you are, aloha ke kahi ke kahi, a'e mala mai ke kahi ke kahi. Love and take care of one another. Coming up next is Democracy Now!, which has been made possible by KKCR sustaining members in partnership with Wainiha Country Market, Hukilaulanai, and Kauai Community College.
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0: give thanks. It's community radio, and we're live in the studio right now here on Tuesday, August 4th. And if you're driving through the Anahola area, just know they're doing some mowing down the side barriers. So be prepared to stop in both directions. They're only letting one lane at a time. This has been going on for over an hour. So give yourself a little extra time if you're driving through that direction. This is KKCR Hanalei, KAQA Kilauea, your Kauai community radio station. 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Today, we're going to take you to Jamaica for the next 2 hours. We're going to be playing a little more obscure listening than your typical outlets that give you a lot of mainstream kind of music. We're going to give you a little more alternative, a little more obscure, off the cuff, a little bit different. And hopefully my goal is to always play some songs you've never heard before for the next 2 hours. If you like today's show, please check out Sunday Nights, Bongo Chan. That's right, because of him, on Sunday nights, he does 3 hours. He does 8 to 11 p.m. on Sundays, Bongo Chan. And this KKCR program is made possible by KKCR sustaining members in partnership with Kauai Marine and Mower and Healthco Market.
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0: Thank you for supporting and being a part of KKCR's Ohana. And we're going to get right into some great reggae from Jamaica right after this short message. 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
3: 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Mahalo and aloha.
0: All right, let's get right into some great reggae music. We'll be covering some albums today that are new out on 2026. We got Protégé's new album, Art of Acceptance. We got Samurai Eye's new album called Revelation. Also, we got Ja Defender's new album called Endurance. And Desiree, she has a new album out too. We'll be featuring some of these. in the next 2 hours. Let's start it off with a couple of my favorite artists in reggae music right now. Ja Melody. Yeah, this guy, man, he can sing a storm. And he's with another great artist called Richie Spice. It's called Calm My Nerves. Listen to these lyrics. And lock it down till 2 o'clock for music you've never heard from Jamaica.

0: All right. We want to say a huge thank you to everybody tuning in. And we just heard some Chronics right there. And wanted to switch it up and play some legends of reggae and kind of switch it up and give you something a little more obscure than an artist that you hear on your other outlets. You don't hear these artists on the other outlets. And we try to play all the new 2026 releases because a lot of people have a very limited reggae section and what they listen to or what they know. So we like to expand that. And I want to thank all my 39 listeners out there. Carson out there, El Monte, Round Rock, Austin, Wilmington, San Jose. We've got Dearborn. We got all through the Hawaiian Islands. Let's see, Sacramento, Laguna Woods, Houston. We've got international flags in Japan, Sweden, Canada, a couple in Canada, Russia, Germany. Huge thank you to everybody who took the time out to tune in and hear something a little bit different, more obscure, supporting community radio. It's KKCR Hanalei, KAQA Kilauea, K224 CQ on a whole line, K205 FM Honolulu. 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And the signal, if you have a good cell phone signal, you're just getting that clear signal the whole time. 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I like that. 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
0: Thank you for supporting and being a part of your favorite radio station in the whole world. And we're going to get right into it right after this. We got the Hawaiian word of the day. Huge thank you to all native Hawaiians here in Hawaii.
2: Aloha. Today's Hawaiian word of the day is pepe. There are several words for baby or child in the Hawaiian language. We've chosen to feature pepe, which involves transliterating or adapting the English word to fit the phonology and grammatical structure of the Hawaiian language. Words taken from one language to use in another are called loan words. For example, baby, pepe. Other words we use for a baby or child can include keiki, kama, and kamali'i. Ho'opepe means to act like a baby or infantile. He pūlama ia kāna pēpē. Her baby is cherished. Pēpē. Baby or child.
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0: 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Coming up on Kauai, Alba Rosie from Kingston, Jamaica at the Kauai Community College, November 15th. Here's a brand new Natty King. It's called Hard Ears. Listen to the lyrics.

Well, hopefully you heard some songs that you never heard before. All the newest in reggae music. So much new stuff. We heard Half Pint right there. Kaimani Marley, Bounty Killer, Voiceful, Mother-in-Law right here. KKCR-FM right now. It's Rick Jam. All reggae from Jamaica till 2 o'clock. Keep it locked down.

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5: 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Uh-huh. They're coming. So check it.
6: We were never climbers in that sense. For us, we were already having fun doing what we were doing. We already knew that it had almost no commercial potential.
7: The point is, we're not allowed to have you in this building.